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0: From the CJ Radio Weather Center, here's the forecast for Winnipeg Beach, Gimli, and Arbourg. Tonight, a few clouds, wind northeast 20 kilometers per hour, becoming light this evening. Low 13. Thursday, mainly sunny. Wind becoming southeast 20 kilometers per hour in the morning. High 32. Humidex 35. UV index 8 or very high. Thursday night, a few clouds. Wind south 20 kilometers per hour. Low 19. Friday, sunny. High 33. Friday night, cloudy periods. Low 16. Saturday, a mix of sun and cloud. High 30. Saturday night, clear. Low 17. Sunday, sunny. High 29. Sunday night, clear. Low 17.
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0: From the CJ Radio Weather Center, here's the forecast for Winnipeg Beach, Gimli, and Arbourg. Tonight, a few clouds, wind northeast 20 kilometers per hour, becoming light this evening. Low 13. Thursday, mainly sunny. Wind becoming southeast 20 kilometers per hour in the morning. High 32. Humidex 35. UV index 8 or very high. Thursday night, a few clouds. Wind south 20 kilometers per hour. Low 19. Friday, sunny. High 33. Friday night, cloudy periods. Low 16. Saturday, a mix of sun and cloud. High 30. Saturday night, clear. Low 17. Sunday, sunny. High 29. Sunday night, clear. Low 17.
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0: From the CJ Radio Weather Center, here's the forecast for Winnipeg Beach, Gimli, and Arbourg. Tonight, a few clouds, wind northeast 20 kilometers per hour, becoming light this evening. Low 13. Thursday, mainly sunny. Wind becoming southeast 20 kilometers per hour in the morning. High 32. Humidex 35. UV index 8 or very high. Thursday night, a few clouds. Wind south 20 kilometers per hour. Low 19. Friday, sunny. High 33. Friday night, cloudy periods. Low 16. Saturday, a mix of sun and cloud. High 30. Saturday night, clear. Low 17. Sunday, sunny. High 29. Sunday night, clear. Low 17.
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0: From the CJ Radio Weather Center, here's the forecast for Winnipeg Beach, Gimli, and Aarberg. Tonight, a few clouds. Wind northeast 20 kilometers per hour, becoming light this evening. Low 13. Thursday, mainly sunny. Wind becoming southeast 20 kilometers per hour in the morning. High 32, Humidex 35. UV index 8 or very high. Thursday night, a few clouds. Wind south 20 kilometers per hour. Low 19. Friday, sunny. High 33. Friday night, cloudy periods, low 16. Saturday, a mix of sun and cloud. High 30. Saturday night, clear. Low 17. Sunday, sunny. High 29. Sunday night, clear. Low 17.
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0: sunny. Wind becoming southeast 20 kilometers per hour in the morning. High 32, humidex 35. UV index 8 or very high. Thursday night, a few clouds. Wind south 20 kilometers per hour. Low 19. Friday sunny. High 33. Friday night, cloudy periods, low 16. Saturday, a mix of sun and cloud. High 30. Saturday night, clear. Low 17. Sunday, sunny. High 29. Sunday night, clear. Low 17.
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The streets were safe. The schools were good. The mill was humming 24/7. I was farming on the line 3 to 11.

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But there's a lot of us that feel like we've been left stranded here.

0: From the CJ Radio Weather Center, here's the forecast for Winnipeg Beach, Gimli, and Arburg. Tonight, a few clouds. Wind northeast 20 kilometers per hour, becoming light this evening. Low 13. Thursday, mainly sunny. Wind becoming southeast 20 kilometers per hour in the morning. High 32, humidex 35. UV index 8 or very high. Thursday night, a few clouds. Wind south 20 kilometers per hour. Low 19. Friday, sunny. High 33. Friday night, cloudy periods, low 16. Saturday, a mix of sun and cloud. High 30. Saturday night, clear. Low 17. Sunday, sunny. High 29. Sunday night, clear. Low 17.
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0: Harburg. Tonight, a few clouds. Wind northeast 20 kilometers per hour, becoming light this evening. Low 13. Thursday, mainly sunny. Wind becoming southeast 20 kilometers per hour in the morning. High 32, Humidex 35. UV index 8 or very high. Thursday night, a few clouds. Wind south 20 kilometers per hour. Low 19. Friday, sunny. High 33. Friday night, cloudy periods, low 16. Saturday, a mix of sun and cloud. High 30. Saturday night, clear. Low 17. Sunday, sunny. High 29. Sunday night, clear. Low 17.
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0: From the CJ Radio Weather Center, here's the forecast for Winnipeg Beach, Gimli, and Arbourg. Tonight, a few clouds. Wind northeast 20 kilometers per hour, becoming light this evening. Low 13. Thursday, mainly sunny. Wind becoming southeast 20 kilometers per hour in the morning. High 32, Humidex 35. UV index 8 or very high. Thursday night, a few clouds. Wind south 20 kilometers per hour. Low 19. Friday, sunny. High 33. Friday night, cloudy periods, low 16. Saturday, a mix of sun and cloud. High 30. Saturday night, clear. Low 17. Sunday, sunny. High 29. Sunday night, clear. Low 17.
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1: From the CJ Radio Weather Center, here's the forecast for Winnipeg Beach, Gimli, and Arburg. Tonight, a few clouds. Wind northeast 20 kilometers per hour, becoming light this evening. Low 13. Thursday, mainly sunny. Wind becoming southeast 20 kilometers per hour in the morning. High 32, Humidex 35. UV index 8 or very high. Thursday night, a few clouds. Wind south 20 kilometers per hour. Low 19. Friday, sunny. High 33. Friday night, cloudy periods, low 16. Saturday, a mix of sun and cloud. High 30. Saturday night, clear. Low 17. Sunday, sunny. High 29. Sunday night, clear. Low 17.
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0: From the CJ Radio Weather Center, here's the forecast for Winnipeg Beach, Gimli, and Aarberg. Tonight, a few clouds. Wind northeast 20 kilometers per hour, becoming light this evening. Low 13. Thursday, mainly sunny. Wind becoming southeast 20 kilometers per hour in the morning. High 32, humidex 35. UV index 8 or very high. Thursday night, a few clouds. Wind south 20 kilometers per hour. Low 19. Friday, sunny. High 33. Friday night, cloudy periods, low 16. Saturday, a mix of sun and cloud. High 30. Saturday night, clear. Low 17. Sunday, sunny. High 29. Sunday night, clear. Low 17.
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0: From the CJ Radio Weather Center, here's the forecast for Winnipeg Beach, Gimli, and Aarberg. Tonight, a few clouds. Wind northeast 20 kilometers per hour, becoming light this evening. Low 13. Thursday, mainly sunny. Wind becoming southeast 20 kilometers per hour in the morning. High 32, humidex 35. UV index 8 or very high. Thursday night, a few clouds. Wind south 20 kilometers per hour. Low 19. Friday, sunny. High 33, Friday night, cloudy periods, low 16. Saturday, a mix of sun and cloud, high 30. Saturday night, clear, low 17. Sunday, sunny, high 29. Sunday night, clear, low 17.
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0: From the CJ Radio Weather Center, here's the forecast for Winnipeg Beach, Gimli, and Arburg. Tonight, a few clouds. Wind northeast 20 kilometers per hour, becoming light this evening. Low 13. Thursday, mainly sunny. Wind becoming southeast 20 kilometers per hour in the morning. High 32, Humidex 35. UV index 8 or very high. Thursday night, a few clouds. Wind south 20 kilometers per hour. Low 19. Friday, sunny. High 33. Friday night, cloudy periods, low 16. Saturday, a mix of sun and cloud. High 30. Saturday night, clear. Low 17. Sunday, sunny. High 29. Sunday night, clear. Low 17.
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0: From the CJ Radio Weather Center, here's the forecast for Winnipeg Beach, Gimli, and Arburg. Tonight, a few clouds. Wind northeast 20 kilometers per hour, becoming light this evening. Low 13. Thursday, mainly sunny. Wind becoming southeast 20 kilometers per hour in the morning. High 32, humidex 35. UV index 8 or very high. Thursday night, a few clouds. Wind south 20 kilometers per hour. Low 19. Friday, sunny. High 33. Friday night, cloudy periods, low 16. Saturday, a mix of sun and cloud. High 30. Saturday night, clear. Low 17. Sunday, sunny. High 29. Sunday night, clear. Low 17.
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0: From the CJ Radio Weather Center, here's the forecast for Winnipeg Beach, Gimli, and Arburg. Tonight, a few clouds, wind northeast 20 kilometers per hour, becoming light this evening. Low 13. Thursday, mainly sunny. Wind becoming southeast 20 kilometers per hour in the morning. High 32, Humidex 35, UV index 8 or very high. Thursday night, a few clouds. Wind south 20 kilometers per hour. Low 19. Friday, sunny. High 33. Friday night, cloudy periods. Low 16. Saturday, a mix of sun and cloud. High 30. Saturday night, clear. Low 17. Sunday, sunny. High 29. Sunday night, clear. Low 17.
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0: From the CJ Radio Weather Center, here's the forecast for Winnipeg Beach, Gimli, and Arburg. Tonight, a few clouds, wind northeast 20 kilometers per hour, becoming light this evening. Low 13. Thursday, mainly sunny. Wind becoming southeast 20 kilometers per hour in the morning. High 32, Humidex 35, UV index 8 or very high. Thursday night, a few clouds. Wind south 20 kilometers per hour. Low 19. Friday, sunny. High 33. Friday night, cloudy periods. Low 16. Saturday, a mix of sun and cloud. High 30. Saturday night, clear. Low 17. Sunday, sunny. High 29. Sunday night, clear. Low 17.
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0: Downtown Weather Center. From the CJ Radio Weather Center, here's the forecast for Winnipeg Beach, Gimli, and Arburg. Tonight, a few clouds, wind northeast 20 kilometers per hour, becoming light this evening. Low 13. Thursday, mainly sunny. Wind becoming southeast 20 kilometers per hour in the morning. High 32, Humidex 35, UV index 8 or very high. Thursday night, a few clouds. Wind south 20 kilometers per hour. Low 19. Friday, sunny. High 33. Friday night, cloudy periods. Low 16. Saturday, a mix of sun and cloud. High 30, Saturday night, clear, low 17, Sunday, sunny. High 29, Sunday night, clear, low 17.
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0: From the CJ Radio Weather Center, here's the forecast for Winnipeg Beach, Gimli, and Arbourg. Tonight, a few clouds, wind northeast 20 kilometers per hour, becoming light this evening. Low 13. Thursday, mainly sunny. Wind becoming southeast 20 kilometers per hour in the morning. High 32, humidex 35, UV index 8 or very high. Thursday night, a few clouds. Wind south 20 kilometers per hour. Low 19. Friday, sunny. High 33. Friday night, cloudy periods. Low 16. Saturday, a mix of sun and cloud. High 30. Saturday night, clear. Low 17. Sunday, sunny. High 29. Sunday night, clear. Low 17.
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0: From the CJ Radio Weather Center, here's the forecast for Winnipeg Beach, Gimli, and Arbourg. Tonight, a few clouds, wind northeast 20 kilometers per hour, becoming light this evening. Low 13. Thursday, mainly sunny. Wind becoming southeast 20 kilometers per hour in the morning. High 32, humidex 35, UV index 8 or very high. Thursday night, a few clouds. Wind south 20 kilometers per hour. Low 19. Friday, sunny. High 33. Friday night, cloudy periods. Low 16. Saturday, a mix of sun and cloud. High 30. Saturday night, clear. Low 17. Sunday, sunny. High 29. Sunday night, clear. Low 17.
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0: 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CJ Radio, hometown weather. From the CJ Radio Weather Center, here is the forecast for Winnipeg Beach, Gimli, and Arburg. Tonight, a few clouds, wind northeast 20 kilometers per hour, becoming light this evening. Low 13. Thursday, mainly sunny. Wind becoming southeast 20 kilometers per hour in the morning. High 32, Humidex 35, UV index 8 or very high. Thursday night, a few clouds. Wind south 20 kilometers per hour. Low 19. Friday, sunny. High 33. Friday night, cloudy periods. Low 16. Saturday, a mix of sun and cloud. High 30, Saturday night, clear, low 17, Sunday, sunny. High 29, Sunday night, clear, low 17.
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0: From the CJ Radio Weather Center, here's the forecast for Winnipeg Beach, Gimli, and Arbourg. Today, mainly sunny, wind becoming southeast 20 kilometers per hour this morning. High 32, humidex 36, UV index 8 or very high. Tonight, a few clouds, wind south 20 kilometers per hour becoming light overnight, low 17. Friday, mainly sunny, wind becoming south 20 kilometers per hour in the afternoon. High 32, humidex 35. UV index 8 or very high. Friday night, cloudy, low 17. Saturday, a mix of sun and cloud, high 29. Saturday night, clearing, low 17. Sunday, sunny, high 29. Sunday night, cloudy periods, low 15. Monday, sunny, high 27.
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0: From the CJ Radio Weather Center, here's the forecast for Winnipeg Beach, Gimli, and Arbourg. Today, mainly sunny, wind becoming southeast 20 kilometers per hour this morning. High 32, Humidex 36, UV index 8 or very high. Tonight, a few clouds, wind south 20 kilometers per hour, becoming light overnight, low 17. Friday, mainly sunny, wind becoming south 20 kilometers per hour in the afternoon. High 32, Humidex 35, UV index 8 or very high. Friday night, cloudy, low 17. Saturday, a mix of sun and cloud, high 29. Saturday night, clearing, low 17. Sunday, sunny, high 29. Sunday night, cloudy periods, low 15. Monday, sunny, high 27.
1: If it matters to Gimli, you'll hear it here first. Keep it tuned to CJ 107 for local news now.

It was a home run when the game was tied. A pickup truck when I could drive. One pink line when Katie said, I'm late.

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1: From the national newsroom of CJ Radio, I'm Aiden Sparks. Alberta Premier Danielle Smith says the United Conservative Party's official position is that Alberta should stay in Canada. Smith had appeared at odds with party president Rob Smith, who said the party would not pick a side ahead of an October 19th referendum. The party later issued a statement saying it supports a sovereign Alberta within a united Canada. Smith says leaving Canada would come with major costs, including creating a military and border controls, and pointed to Brexit as a warning. Winnipeg police data shows crime rose downtown last year, especially along Portage Avenue between Furby Street and Main Street. The 2025 annual statistical report says more than 7,600 crimes were reported downtown, up about 17% from 2024. More than 40% of those incidents were along that Portage Avenue stretch, where total crime rose more than 18%. Citywide, however, violent crime, homicides, robberies, assaults, firearms offenses, knife crimes, shoplifting, and youth crime all decreased compared with 2024. A stolen play structure from a Headingley daycare has been recovered in Winnipeg. Guiding Minds Montessori School said the large wooden structure was taken from its playground before opening Friday morning. Winnipeg police say it was found Tuesday at a home on Strenmillis Avenue in St. Vital, along with a stolen recreational vehicle. A 35-year-old man is facing two break, enter, and theft charges and remains in custody. Restaurants Canada is criticizing Premier Wab Kinew for not meeting with the group as it pushes to have restaurants included in Manitoba's planned PST cut. The government plans to remove the retail sales tax from more grocery and convenience store foods on July 1st, but restaurant meals would still be taxed. Restaurants Canada says that unfairly disadvantages eateries and could lead to layoffs. Finance Minister Adrian Sala says he has met regularly with the group and that the government is focused on affordability at the grocery store. That's a look at news. Weather is next.
2: 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Soft, creamy, and crunchy. For just $1 each plus tax exclusively in the McDonald's app. App download and registration required at participating McDonald's in Canada.
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4: 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The forecast for Swan River, Dauphin, sunny today, mix of sun and cloud, risk of a thunderstorm this afternoon, high of 35, humidex 36, a UV index of 7 or high, partly cloudy overnight, risk of a thunderstorm early this evening, and a low of 22. Tomorrow, mainly sunny, high of 34, UV index of 8 or very high, cloudy periods overnight, and a low of 24. Saturday, mix of sun and cloud, high of 34, low of 23, Sunday, high of 32, low of 17, and Monday, a high of 29. For Nipaw, Minnedosa, sunny today, there's a risk of a thunderstorm this afternoon, high of 33, humidex 38, a UV index of 8 or very high. Partly cloudy overnight with a risk of a thunderstorm early this evening and a low of 20. Tomorrow mainly sunny. Winds gusting to 50 kilometers an hour in the morning. High of 32. Humidex 34. A UV index of 8 or very high. Cloudy periods overnight and a low of 20. Saturday cloudy, high of 30, low of 14. Sunday high of 30, low of 14. And Monday a high of 25. For Verdon Oak Lake, a mix of sun and cloud with a risk of a thunderstorm late this afternoon. High of 34. Humidex 37. The UV index of 8 or very high. Partly cloudy overnight. Risk of a thunderstorm early this evening and a low of 20. Tomorrow sunny with a mix of sun and cloud in the afternoon. Winds gusting from 40 increasing to 60 in the afternoon. High of 32. Humidex 34. A UV index of 8 or very high. Cloudy overnight and a low of 20. Saturday cloudy. High of 30. Low of 14. Sunday high of 30. Low of 14. And Monday a high of 25. For Gimli Arbor, mainly sunny today with a high of 32, humidex 36, a UV index of 8 or very high, few clouds overnight, and a low of 17. Tomorrow mainly sunny, high of 32, humidex 35, a UV index of 8 or very high, Cloudy overnight, a low of 17. Saturday, high of 29, low of 17. Sunday, high of 29, low of 15. And Monday, a high of 27. And for Esther, hazy, mainly sunny today. Winds gusting to 50 kilometers an hour. High of 35, a UV index of 7 or high. Clear overnight, and a low of 21. Tomorrow, mainly sunny. Winds gusting to 50 kilometers an hour. High of 33, humidex 35, a UV index of 8 or very high. Clear overnight, and a low of 19. Saturday, mix of sun and cloud, high of 32, low of 16. Sunday, high of 29, low of 15. And Monday, a high of 27. Let's take a look at temperatures right now in the listening area. Esther Hazy is at 17. Gimli Arbuck, 14. Vernal Lake here, 20. Nepal Menedosa is at 13. And Swan River also sitting at 13 degrees.
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1: Yeah, good morning.
0: Good morning, everybody. It's amazing how those songs just creep up on you to the end, and then it's like, oh, it's time to say something.
1: You're on.
0: Yeah. And you're on, too. On the show this morning, a couple interesting stories. Somebody has redesigned men's bathrooms because us guys, like, some like to stand, some like to sit. Depends on what you're doing. But if you've ever been in, like, a bigger guy's bathroom, you'll have, like, a, you know, I don't know if you've ever seen those shows where, like, I don't know where they're peeing there, but it's, like, 40 urinals all standing, and they're all standing beside each other.
1: Not looking.
0: Yeah. And I don't know why. It's like if there was 5 or 6 or 7 urinals, why you'd be going stand beside the guy beside you, like go a few over. Anyway, they've changed it. So enough of my complaining now, but I'll explain the layout. It'll make sense to you.
1: Okay.
0: Is it doable? We'll see.
1: Oh, okay. Mm-hmm. There's a new law that's going to be passed in BC to do with commercial truck drivers. I will tell everybody what that is.
0: Oh, okay. We have a man accused of breaking into a store, stealing a bunch of stuff. It's the way he breaks in and what he steals that probably will make the story a little more interesting.
1: Oh.
0: Yeah, it's a stupid criminal story.
1: Oh, good. Mm-hmm. We love those.
0: Oh, yeah.
1: A new kind of diesel.
0: Oh.
1: Not to put in your vehicle.
0: Hmm.
1: Mm-hmm.
0: The heck would I use that for?
1: Mm-hmm.
0: Guess we'll find out what that is.
1: I also have a surprise for Mark at 8:30.
0: Surprise?
1: Mm-hmm. Stay tuned.
0: Hmm. I'm confused now. Because I saw her come in. I wasn't really paying too much attention, but...
1: I'm not wearing a mustache.
0: No,
1: so there's that.
0: Yeah, yeah. We'll see. Plus a few more things there. We've got a good morning planned anyway.
1: Mm-hmm.
0: So stick around. Sun's out in most places.
1: Yes, it's behind a cloud.
0: Oh, yeah. That heat warning in effect. So
1: we asked for it.
0: Yes.

0: 613-513 in Saskatchewan, found this little info about something they built in China.
1: Ooh.
0: It's a horizontal skyscraper. I'll show Mark a picture here. Weird. So they connected like four skyscrapers with a horizontal skyscraper on top of the other skyscrapers.
1: I wonder what...
0: Like, this is insane.
1: The benefit of that is unless they can share some kind of something.
0: There's no more space where they are. Like, there's water right there.
1: Oh,
0: so
1: yeah,
0: there's nowhere else to develop. And so they...
1: They figured go horizontal.
0: The structure is about 13 tons and is balanced on... I mean, not only balanced, but is balanced on those other four towers and is completely sideways.
1: Huh.
0: It's pretty weird.
1: Yeah.
0: They're calling it one of the most striking high-rise projects in the world. And China definitely, they think outside the box. We're not used to, we have space here. We have gobs of space, right? that's one of the reasons I don't have any desire really to go where it's so densely populated. I love that we have our farms and fields and just the space. I don't think that we even appreciate
1: it as much.
0: How good we've got it.
1: Well, anytime you just go to the city, right? And our little cities, they're little compared to some.
0: Yes.
1: Like at least, you know, for Manitoba, Saskatchewan, like, no offense for our cities, but they're little.
0: they're
1: like
0: are.
1: A town, you know. How many do you have in your cities? Oh, good look, you know. What is it, 300,000 in Regina, maybe?
0: Oh, I'm not sure. Winnipeg's got to be up near 900 something.
1: Yeah, it's got to be somewhere there.
0: The municipality where this high rise is, $31 million in 2023. $31 million.
1: Like, how many people in Canada? 90 million?
0: It's kind of nuts.
1: I don't know.
0: Yeah. Anyway, just something neat I found.
1: That's interesting that they went that way. And you wonder, obviously, however the buildings were built before, like, did anybody plan that this would be later on? Probably not.
0: I
1: don't know.
0: Yeah, true.
1: You'd have to, because they'd have to have the really good engineers. Hopefully the guys that built and gals that designed the original buildings.
0: I don't know if they had the foresight for that or not.
1: Yeah, I don't know.
0: Weird.
1: We don't have to worry about that here.
0: No.
1: Like, what's the highest building in town? Any of the towns. It's like, not that high.
0: It's like you get the water in the cities. Tower.
1: Yes. Most places. Anyway, if you're still sleepy, we'll play some Lenny Kravitz.
0: Awesome.
1: Might wake you up.

0: 620, 520 in Saskatchewan. Whoa. There you go. Forgot about that part. Yeah. That was Lenny Kravitz. Wake you up.
1: Mm-hmm.
0: Today is National Hamburger Day.
1: Yay.
0: Yeah.
1: I like a good burger.
0: Yeah, who doesn't?
1: Should be a good day to barbecue.
0: Mm. Did you guys have burger factories in Alberta?
1: Burger
0: factory. You ever been to it, or when you were growing up in Winnipeg? You ever
1: been to the spaghetti factory?
0: Yeah, but there was. I thought it was called the Burger Factory.
1: Oh, I don't know.
0: Where I forget how it worked out. Did they give you just the hamburger, like the meat and the buns, and then you could put your own stuff on it? I can't remember how that worked.
1: Oh,
0: it's a long time ago.
1: Oh,
0: I think that's what they had. They almost had like a.
1: I don't remember Burger Factory.
0: Yeah, maybe it was just one place there in Winnipeg. Anyway, top. 5 signs you're eating a really good burger.
1: Mm-hmm.
0: This is just silliness, of course. It has buns bigger than a Kardashian.
1: Zing.
0: Zing, huh? Halfway through eating it, your heart says, Uncle.
1: Jeepers.
0: These are just silly, silly, mm-hmm. silly. Boo. Won't do that one.
1: Oh.
0: You'll skip the next one, too.
1: Oh, goodness. I would think that it would be juicy.
0: Yes. It's been 3 days, and you still feel it in your colon.
1: Oh, gosh. Yeah.
0: And then 4, 5, 6, and 7, I can't even say.
1: Oh, goodness.
0: I don't even know why they wrote these down.
1: Oh, good.
0: Like, that might be fine maybe on, what do you call it, some podcast somewhere on.
1: Late night TV.
0: Maybe something like that. Mm-hmm. And, you know, sometimes I'll push the boundaries, but I'm not going to this time.
1: So are you ketchup and mustard?
0: Yeah, I'd rather the mustard and maybe even skip the ketchup.
1: Okay. I'm the same.
0: Oh, there you go. Mm-hmm. See? Yeah.
1: Like token ketchup, even just a couple dots.
0: I don't need a whole lot of ketchup. But
1: no,
0: I
1: can do without.
0: Yeah.
1: Interesting.
0: Do you season it all with something else? Like, would you put pepper and salt on it?
1: Oh, well, usually when I'm making
0: it. When you're making it, yeah.
1: Yeah.
0: Mm-hmm.
1: Hmm.
0: Yeah.
1: I kind of thought you'd like lettuce the or something? Yeah, I like lettuce.
0: Yeah.
1: I like lettuce on a burger.
0: Yeah, no, I'd actually prefer the ketchup. Yeah. Although, sometimes I like relish, like a green relish or something, probably, mm-hmm. which will be sweet. I take that over the ketchup again.
1: Interesting.
0: Hmm. I don't know what else.
1: Hmm.
0: So when you go, if you have one of those hot dogs at Costco or something like that, what do you usually do with that?
1: There again, and mustard's
0: mustard.
1: The go-to.
0: Mm-hmm.
1: Yeah.
0: And then the sauerkraut.
1: Oh, I can handle some sauerkraut.
0: Yeah, I haven't had that in a long
1: onions
0: time either.
1: Onions, too. Mm. I'm an onion fan.
0: Yeah. Yeah, onions, too, mm-hmm. definitely, yeah.
1: Yep.
0: Not a sponsor. Now I'm getting hungry.
1: I know.
0: I don't have a Costco card, so. yeah. Although, you know, let's be honest. If there was one, like, in town or something, I'd probably go to it.
1: Mm-hmm.
0: Just for lunch. I know people in Winnipeg that do that.
1: Lots.
0: Yeah, I think it's really reasonable. Like, it's cheap.
1: $1.50 or something.
0: Yeah.

0: auto brewery syndrome.
1: Hmm.
0: It's a thing that I just learned about. This fellow, his name's Eric.
1: Uh-huh.
0: This is a rare condition caused by an imbalance of gut microorganisms.
1: Okay.
0: Where his gut produces alcohol spontaneously.
1: Ooh.
0: This is probably a dream some people have had
1: yeah.
0: from time to time. So for nearly 10 years, Eric has been having episodes where he seems drunk without having any alcohol whatsoever. He lives in Nova Scotia, and he's living with this auto brewery syndrome, they call it.
1: Mm.
0: Like, you'd think it was a joke. This is a CBC story. His gut produces ethanol at a rate faster than his metabolism can clear it, causing him to become intoxicated, even though he hasn't had any alcohol.
1: Wow.
0: Isn't that weird?
1: It is.
0: He said he'd have the kids tell him things that happened. They would tell me I was crying, saying I was going to die.
1: Ooh.
0: He said in an interview, and he doesn't remember any of it. He was intoxicated from this auto-generating alcohol happening in his stomach.
1: No benefits, though, of like, you know, because the alcohol, there's the taste of it. Like, you're not enjoying that part.
0: No. And just going Looney Tunes,
1: mm-hmm.
0: random, I guess.
1: That wouldn't be any fun.
0: No, not at all. Like, this would not be fun.
1: Mm-hmm.
0: According to the Cleveland Clinic, fewer than 100 cases have been documented. He spent the first part of his life being accused of being a closet alcoholic.
1: Oh, yeah.
0: He was going for testing mm-hmm. and different things. And they're going, clearly, you're an alcoholic.
1: Yeah.
0: He's going, I don't drink alcohol.
1: No.
0: Weird,
1: that would be horrible, huh?
0: Yeah.
1: How could you prove that to, like, I guess they'd have to do a bunch of tests.
0: Yeah, and I guess keeping him in the hospital,
1: mm-hmm.
0: Under observation, you would see he hasn't had any alcohol, and yet his stomach is producing this ethanol.
1: Wow.
0: Like slurred speech impairment, mm-hmm. like mm-hmm. actually impaired. That is so bizarre.
1: Because I thought, what was his name now? He played Arthur in a movie. Wow. It was a short actor.
0: Arthur.
1: I thought he had that same thing.
0: Oh, interesting. Yeah, this is the first I've ever heard about it.
1: Mm-hmm. But, I what was his name? I'll definitely look it up. But
0: so,
1: it's
0: a very rare disease. And once he gets the diagnosis, now that he's got the diagnosis, that was the first step in proving to the healthcare system that he wasn't a drinker.
1: Yeah.
0: But they're exploring they're exploring one of those poop transplants.
1: No.
0: To restore healthy gut bacteria.
1: Oh.
0: In the form of a capsule, but still.
1: Mm-hmm.
0: Hmm.
1: I don't know, yes. Dudley Moore.
0: Oh, Dudley Moore. Why
1: is
0: that familiar to me?
1: Mm-hmm. I thought he had something like that, but I could be wrong.
0: Oh, interesting.
1: Yeah.
0: Yeah. Auto brewery.
1: Brewery, yeah.
0: Syndrome. That's weird.
1: I want to try and make fun of that, but I can't.
0: Huh. Well, it feels like it would be funny, but when you think about it.
1: Yeah, I don't know if you can see the
0: pictures.
1: Yeah,
0: he's familiar.
1: Yeah, I'll have to look it up after I do the news.
0: Anyway, yeah, fewer than 100
1: Yeah.
0: People have had this.
1: I'm glad I don't have it.
0: Me too.
1: I'm glad hopefully nobody in our listening area has it either, or relatives are like, it would be just horrible.
0: It would be.
1: Yeah, here's the weather. There is a yellow warning for heat in effect for our complete listening area, including Swan River, Dauphin, Nipaw, Minnedosa, Verdon, Oak Lake, Gimli, Arbor, and Esterhazy, where it's suggested you drink water often before you feel thirsty to replace fluids. Close blinds or shades. Make sure to turn on your air conditioning or use a fan. And plan and schedule outdoor activities during the coolest part of the day. The forecast for Swan River, Dauphin, sunny today, mix of sun and cloud, risk of a thunderstorm this afternoon, high of 35, humidex 36, a UV index of 7 or high, partly cloudy overnight, risk of a thunderstorm early this evening, and a low of 22. Tomorrow, mainly sunny, high of 34, UV index of 8 or very high, cloudy periods overnight, and a low of 24. Saturday, mix of sun and cloud, high of 34, low of 23, Sunday, high of 32, low of 17, and Monday, a high of 29. For Nipaw, Minnedosa, sunny today, there's a risk of a thunderstorm this afternoon, high of 33, humidex 38, the UV index of 8 or very high. Partly cloudy overnight with a risk of a thunderstorm early this evening and a low of 20. Tomorrow mainly sunny. Winds gusting to 50 kilometers an hour in the morning. High of 32. Humidex 34, a UV index of 8 or very high. Cloudy periods overnight and a low of 20. Saturday, cloudy, high of 30, low of 14. Sunday, high of 30, low of 14. And Monday, a high of 25. For Verdon Oak Lake, a mix of sun and cloud with a risk of a thunderstorm late this afternoon. High of 34, Humidex 37, a UV index of 8 or very high. Partly cloudy overnight, risk of a thunderstorm early this evening and a low of 20. Tomorrow sunny with a mix of sun and cloud in the afternoon. Winds gusting from 40, increasing to 60 in the afternoon. High of 32, humidex 34, a UV index of 8 or very high. Cloudy overnight and a low of 20. Saturday cloudy, high of 30, low of 14. Sunday high of 30, low of 14. And Monday, a high of 25. For Gimli Arbor, mainly sunny today with a high of 32, humidex 36, a UV index of 8 or very high. Few clouds overnight and a low of 17. Tomorrow mainly sunny. High of 32, humidex 35, a UV index of 8 or very high, cloudy overnight and a low of 17. Saturday, high of 29, low of 17. Sunday, high of 29, low of 15. And Monday, a high of 27. And for Esterhazy, mainly sunny today. Winds gusting to 50 kilometers an hour. High of 35, a UV index of 7 or high. Clear overnight and a low of 21. Tomorrow, mainly sunny. Winds gusting to 50 kilometers an hour. High of 33, humidex 35, a UV index of 8 or very high. Clear overnight and a low of 19. Saturday, mix of sun and cloud, high of 32, low of 16. Sunday, high of 29, low of 15. And Monday, a high of 27. Taking a look at temperatures around the listening area, Esterhazy's at 17. Gimli Arbor, 14. Verdon Oak Lake's at 20 already. Nipaw, Minnedosa, and Swan River sitting at 13 degrees.

0: 6:37 in Saskatchewan. So the movie I was thinking of was Arthur.
1: Mm-hmm.
0: So it had Dudley Moore in it, and the premise behind the whole movie was alcoholic billionaire playboy must marry a woman he does not love. You know, usually those are those kind of things where it helps the family to, you know, marry into somebody else that's also rich. And
1: yes.
0: So anyway, he's got to marry a woman he does not love, or he'll be cut off from the $750 million fortune, which was a lot of money back in whatever the year this was, 1980-something.
1: Oh, it'd still be a lot.
0: But there's the twist. Then he falls in love with a poor waitress. So now he's got to decide, does he choose love or money?
1: The age-old question.
0: Mm-hmm. And he's, kind of an alcoholic drunk, whatever there. But so.
1: And playboy.
0: And playboy. Yeah, so I was thinking he had that disease you were talking about here with the alcohol, whatever.
1: Mm-hmm. Otto Brewery syndrome.
0: Yeah, and maybe there was a rumor back in the time he actually had some kind of a palsy thing, so he was kind of...
1: Oh.
0: He looked like he might have been a little...
1: Oh, shoot.
0: Tipsy, whatever the time, yeah. But anyway, it was... I'm just trying to think, what did he die from? He had some kind of brain disease or something.
1: Hmm.
0: Yeah. Which is sad, too.
1: That is sad.
0: Yeah. Whatever that is, this, it was something similar to Parkinson's. It was 1 in 100,000 people suffer from whatever that disease was.
1: Oh, gee.
0: Yeah, so it was kind of a one of those kind of things. But
1: aww,
0: yeah. That's stupid. Anyway, I liked him as an actor anyway in that movie and whatever. He was in a few others too. Hmm. Liza Minnelli was in it.
1: Oh, cool.
0: So she was the poor waitress that he was
1: deciding between.
0: Yeah, and she wasn't, I don't think, really interested in him for his money. She just found him kind of interesting.
1: Oh.
0: Because he was, some of those guys that are really rich lad, they are quirky and...
1: Is that what they're calling playboys now?
0: I guess
1: interesting?
0: So. Interesting. I don't know. I don't think he really cared that he had the money.
1: Oh, okay.
0: If I recall the movie right. Like, he was enjoying whatever kind of money he had, but I don't know.
1: So did he pick the waitress?
0: I don't remember. I think so. And I think he gets the money anyway.
1: Ah.
0: I think there was the twist at the end.
1: Awesome.
0: I don't even know if you can find that movie anywhere anymore. So it's not a spoiler alert, is it? Or is it?
1: It's late.
0: Yeah.

0: 642, 542 in Saskatchewan on this Thursday morning. School bus.
1: Mm-hmm.
0: Did you take the school bus when you were in Winnipeg? Did you ever have to?
1: A little bit, very rare.
0: Okay.
1: That's I was in, what, grade 7 or something. I would run home to school, like, at lunchtime.
0: Mm.
1: It was like, I think, you know, 15 or 20 minutes to get home, then 20 minutes, you know, for lunchtime, and then 20 minutes to get back.
0: Yes.
1: Something like that.
0: Perfectly timed.
1: Yeah.
0: I never had the opportunity to take the bus as a kid because we lived right around the corner from the school, so it was...
1: Yeah. I didn't never really did. Care for it too much.
0: My kids, though, growing up, took the bus for a long time in various locations, and I did hear the odd... kind of semi-concerning story, but it you take it with a grain of salt because it's kids relaying the story is, you know, what I thought a lot of the time. Like, they would talk about going over big bumps and, like, not flying out of their seats, but getting airtime on the seats and stuff.
1: This one, we'd go down, I don't know what it was Jefferson or something, and there was a train track there, and it was a lot higher.
0: Okay.
1: Like if you had to go kind of slower over it, otherwise, like, the kids in the back would be whacking their heads in the
0: right.
1: Yeah. Okay. And, yeah, that
0: those
1: happened.
0: Are some of the stuff. Mm-hmm.
1: Yeah, and the bus driver sometimes would, like, you know, oblige you, not thinking, what if somebody gets hurt?
0: Right.
1: Nah, hurt schmurt.
0: Well, a school bus driver in Ontario was busted for traveling 50 kilometers over the speed limit.
1: Oh.
0: While students were on the bus. The bus driver was charged with stunt driving after she was seen driving 100 kilometers per hour in a 50 zone.
1: Oh.
0: Yeah. And no, this is just, the bus driver.
1: And I was thinking, it's a gal bus. Not that gals can't drive fast, too.
0: Mm-hmm.
1: I know lots of fast gal drivers. It's like, slow down, girls.
0: So this was on a Monday at 4 p.m.
1: Mm.
0: Doing 100 in a 50 with kids on the bus. Not that it would make it.
1: That's really going over the limit, though. Like, I could see, you know,
0: they're
1: 60 in a 50 zone, you know, is bad enough.
0: Right.
1: But 100?
0: Yeah.
1: What's she thinking?
0: I don't know. And it doesn't say. It says that officers stopped the bus and spoke with the driver about the excessive speed, particularly given that children were on board the bus at the time of the offense. 56-year-old woman charged with speeding 50 over the posted limit, driving motor vehicle, performing stunt.
1: Mm.
0: Perform stunt, excessive speed, and then failing to surrender a license. I don't have any part of the story that, they were saying that it's particularly concerning given the location of where she was speeding as well. But
1: yeah.
0: We...
1: Stunt driving in a bus?
0: We put a lot of faith in our school bus drivers. It's a pretty important job. You've got a bus full of our precious cargo. And anyway, glad that she got nabbed.
1: Precious cargo. Oh.
0: Yes.
1: So at certain ages.
0: Mm-hmm.
1: Thinking at other ages, it's like, oh, goodness. But, yeah, you wonder, what was she thinking? And
0: yeah, gee whiz.
1: Is she ever going to be a bus driver again?
0: I almost hope not.
1: Yeah, I would think like
0: that's not a mistake that you can call a mistake.
1: I think they should fire her and she can go drive a truck somewhere or something. Or
0: oh, that's good.
1: Maybe she could be delivery.
0: Oh, good.
1: Delivery for somebody.
0: Mm-hmm.
1: You know?
0: Speedy delivery.
1: Yeah, put that on the resume there. It's like, so why'd you get fired at the last job? Driving too fast.
0: Yeah.
1: Oh, you'd
0: make
1: be good.
0: A great delivery driver.
1: We're not suggesting that.
0: No.
1: You know, you should be following the speed limits, obeying all laws, whatever else, according to our lawyer.
0: Yes, and consult your doctor.
1: Mm-hmm. Aiden's shaking his head. Anyway, hopefully your morning's going well. Our coffee is nice and warm, so that's good. Thank you to the coffee people.
0: Yes.

0: About 10 and a half minutes to the top of the hour. Mm-hmm. You know, some people buy a home maybe for an investment or something.
1: Yes.
0: I don't know if you recall when Betty White died, the actress. Mm-hmm. Her home was bought. It was an older home. And they mowed it over. Like, tore it down. Like, bought it for, like, I don't know how many million. It was lots.
1: I don't recall that.
0: And they just pushed her over.
1: Wow.
0: Because I guess the spot was really good. And they were going to build new.
1: Wow.
0: Yeah. Must be nice, huh?
1: I guess so, yeah.
0: It's happened again a little while ago. Here, I guess, a home that Marilyn Monroe owned, 2,300 square foot Spanish bungalow, some folks bought, and they were going to do the same.
1: Oh.
0: So they bought it for $8 million.
1: Wow.
0: Going to demolish it, put up something else there.
1: Wow.
0: Yeah. She only owned this home for like 6 months. Which the whole problem is the city council's decided, no, this is an historic home. You're not mowing it down.
1: Oh, interesting.
0: Interesting.
1: You'd think.
0: And they found out that after they bought it.
1: Oh, no.
0: Yeah. So they're saying that basically they're out $8 million.
1: Well, but they have the home still.
0: I guess they have the home. One of the complaints about the property, too, is that all the other people that have owned it in the past have done, altered it. It's not really the way Marilyn would have had it.
1: Ah.
0: And she didn't live in it really that long anyway. So, like, you know, it's not like Elvis's house that, you know, it actually probably looked the way it was, you know.
1: Right.
0: Right up until.
1: Hmm.
0: So.
1: Well, that doesn't seem fair if everybody else got to alter it.
0: Mm-hmm. So what do you think of that?
1: Well, I don't know. I think if a person had $8 million and they. I don't know. I guess you just sell it. Pick a different place.
0: I guess so. So they're basically saying that.
1: So it's like a heritage home. It's surprising that they didn't learn of that until they after they bought it.
0: Yes, it's going to be a big
1: like
0: legal kind of thing.
1: You think that would have been.
0: Yeah.
1: Yeah, must have been disclosed at the time of the sale, right?
0: Mm-hmm. I'm not really sure.
1: Hmm.
0: Yeah.
1: I would expect so.
0: They also say that they've had to absorb approximately $30,000 in permits, hundreds of thousands of dollars in added security, and millions in attorney's fees.
1: Oh.
0: Because of this.
1: Yeah, I could see that being pretty upsetting.
0: Yeah, they also say they're paying over $100,000 annually in property taxes, insurance, and utilities just to hold a property, which is unusable, at least the way they want it to do with it, you know?
1: Wow.
0: Yeah. So, I don't know.
1: I feel like the $100,000, like, it sounds like a lot.
0: Mm-hmm.
1: But it sounds like they have a lot.
0: Probably.
1: Yeah.
0: Although, like, again, if this was a group that bought it or something, but I think it was, you know, just normal people that have $8 million.
1: Yeah, normal people.
0: Well, plus.
1: Just the average guy.
0: Plus, they're going to mow it down. So, they had $8 million for the property.
1: Mm-hmm.
0: And then they had whatever else to do whatever with
1: I would
0: it.
1: Think it would be more than $8 million that they would be building. Well, I mean, who knows?
0: Mm-hmm. I guess, you know, like, maybe they don't think that, like, the people that bought it, because of all these renovations and stuff like that. But who else has a home that Marilyn Monroe had?
1: Yeah, you would have that to say.
0: So, you know, if that's your town or your city,
1: mm-hmm.
0: I don't know, what do we have that's that, I'm trying to think. You know, for our areas.
1: Oh, I see what you're saying.
0: But there are some places that do have some nice older buildings and stuff like that. Like, I always, Neepaw is kind of neat for some of the stuff they've got there.
1: Oh?
0: Mm-hmm. I always like going through Neepaw and other places like that. You know, or even everywhere, I guess.
1: With the older, like the different style homes, you mean?
0: Yeah, or buildings. Mm-hmm. You know, you've got the brick buildings and,
1: mm-hmm.
0: or older movie theaters or something, or.
1: Yeah, that's character.
0: It does, you know, especially if they're kind of kept up and that kind of thing. But
1: yeah, I agree.
0: Mm-hmm. Have you ever gone through some kind of a home like that, like for a tourist thing? Or?
1: Well, in Victoria, there was an old home that they had turned into some sort of like I want to say a museum, but I don't know what else to call it. But it was a heritage home that was pretty neat. Mm. Other than that, I don't know.
0: Nothing else.
1: No.
0: We were, when we were in Vegas, though, there was something. I forget who owned the place now.
1: Oh.
0: I'll have to look it up. It's a long time ago. But it was some famous person anyway, and they still had the place there. And you could take a tour, which we did.
1: Neat.
0: Mostly because I needed water.
1: Oh.
0: Maybe I can get water if we have a tour. Maybe the water fountain somewhere, or a bottle of water, so please.
1: Oh, goodness. You know, they have those nice spritzers in Vegas outside of the buildings. You know how
0: we could
1: use that here today, it sounds like.
0: This was in the middle of the desert somewhere, so it's like, I don't even know if they had a well. They must have had a well. I don't remember. I just thought, crazy Canadian, you're in the desert somewhere, and you didn't bring water.
1: Mm-hmm. Mm-hmm.
0: So sometimes, and then after that, I thought, well, it's just like when somebody maybe visits Manitoba or something in the wintertime, and they don't have boots or something.
1: Proper outerwear.
0: Like, what are you thinking?
1: Yes.
0: Anyway, Aiden's got the news coming up after Sugarland.

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1: From the national newsroom of CJ Radio, I'm Aiden Sparks. Saskatchewan fire officials are warning that hot, dry, and windy weather is raising the wildfire risk across much of the province. Melville Fire and Rescue Chief Aaron Buckingham says conditions can change quickly, even after a snowy winter, as dry winds and warm temperatures remove moisture from grass and fields. Provincial fire risk maps show much of Saskatchewan is at high or extreme risk. Several rural municipalities and urban centers have already put fire bans in place. Public Safety Minister Gary Anandasangari says Ottawa will amend Bill C-22 to clarify protections around encrypted data and metadata. The Lawful Access Bill has faced criticism from privacy advocates and major tech companies, including Apple and Google, who warned it could give government overly broad powers or threaten end-to-end encryption. Anandasangari says the bill was never meant to break encryption, but argues police still need updated tools to investigate crime in the digital age. Manitoba teachers are calling for more training and clearer guidance before a new kindergarten to grade 10 science curriculum becomes mandatory this fall. The updated curriculum puts more focus on scientific literacy and regularly including Indigenous perspectives while giving teachers more professional discretion. Researchers who surveyed pilot participants say responses have been mixed, with some teachers concerned the expectations are too open-ended. They say early career teachers may especially need more resources to assess student progress. Winnipeg police data shows crime rose downtown last year, especially along Portage Avenue between Furby Street and Main Street. The 2025 annual statistical report says more than 7,600 crimes were reported downtown, up about 17% from 2024. More than 40% of those incidents were along that Portage Avenue stretch, where total crime rose more than 18%. Citywide, however, violent crime, homicides, robberies, assaults, firearms offenses, knife crimes, shoplifting, and youth crime all decreased compared with 2024. That's a look at news. Weather is next.
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4: 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The forecast for Swan River, Dauphin, sunny today, mix of sun and cloud, risk of a thunderstorm this afternoon, high of 35, humidex 36, a UV index of 7 or high, partly cloudy overnight, risk of a thunderstorm early this evening, and a low of 22. Tomorrow, mainly sunny, high of 34, UV index of 8 or very high, cloudy periods overnight, and a low of 24. Saturday, mix of sun and cloud, high of 34, low of 23, Sunday, high of 32, low of 17, and Monday, a high of 29. For Nipaw, Minnedosa, sunny today. There's a risk of a thunderstorm this afternoon. High of 33, humidex 38, a UV index of 8 or very high. Partly cloudy overnight with a risk of a thunderstorm early this evening and a low of 20. Tomorrow mainly sunny. Winds gusting to 50 kilometers an hour in the morning. High of 32, humidex 34, a UV index of 8 or very high. Cloudy periods overnight and a low of 20. Saturday cloudy, high of 30, low of 14. Sunday high of 30, low of 14. And Monday a high of 25. For Verdon, Oak Lake, a mix of sun and cloud with a risk of a thunderstorm late this afternoon. High of 34, humidex 37, a UV index of 8 or very high. Partly cloudy overnight, risk of a thunderstorm early this evening, and a low of 20. Tomorrow sunny, with a mix of sun and cloud in the afternoon. Winds gusting from 40, increasing to 60 in the afternoon. High of 32, humidex 34, a UV index of 8 or very high. Cloudy overnight, and a low of 20. Saturday cloudy, high of 30, low of 14. Sunday high of 30, low of 14. And Monday, a high of 25. For Gimli Arbor, mainly sunny today with a high of 32, humidex 36, a UV index of 8 or very high, a few clouds overnight, and a low of 17. Tomorrow, mainly sunny, high of 32, humidex 35, a UV index of 8 or very high, cloudy overnight, and a low of 17. Saturday, high of 29, low of 17. Sunday, high of 29, low of 15. And Monday, a high of 27. And for Esterhazy, mainly sunny today. Winds gusting to 50 kilometers an hour, high of 35, a UV index of 7 or high, clear overnight, and a low of 21. Tomorrow, mainly sunny. Winds gusting to 50 kilometers an hour, high of 33, humidex 35, a UV index of 8 or very high, clear overnight, and a low of 19. Saturday, mix of sun and cloud, high of 32, low of 16. Sunday, high of 29, low of 15. And Monday, a high of 27. Take a look at temperatures in the listening area. Esterhazy's at 16. So is Gimli Arbor and Nipaw Minidosa. Vernook Lake is at 20 and Swan River sitting at 15 degrees. We do have a cancellation due to the heat. Taylor School, their track and field day has been canceled due to the extreme heat. So I think they were saying that they will try, if they reschedule, to let everybody know. But for today, it's canceled.
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0: But 11 minutes after 7 after 6 in Saskatchewan, it's us.
1: Mm-hmm. Good morning.
0: How are you doing, Ainsley?
1: Great.
0: Yeah, I'm doing good, too. Hopefully our listeners...
1: Coffee's good.
0: Yes. Mm-hmm. It's just... Otherwise, it's going to be hot out.
1: It is. Oh. We finally made it to
0: I know.
1: Summer.
0: And now we're all complaining, just like I said I would. what are you going to do?
1: Yeah, stay cool.
0: I guess that's... Yes. Mm-hmm. Stupid criminal story. I guess a 33-year-old man has been arrested after breaking into a store. Okay. I have the owner of the store talking about what happened.
2: He went home or wherever he went, came back about an hour and a half with a chainsaw, and just kind of walks like he knew exactly where to go. Opened the doors like he knew that we didn't have a lock on it, unfortunately. The good news is none of the glass was broken inside of the place, but they did indeed steal about between 10 to 15,000 in Pokemon cards. Unfortunately, we are getting targeted as trading card game stores, kind of like a jewelry store, because they know we have valuable inventory in the store.
0: Wow.
1: Wow.
0: So we were watching the video during the last song there, and it looked like he tried to break the window with a big rock,
1: mm-hmm.
0: and it wouldn't work, so he went home and got a chainsaw.
1: Yeah, on the clip there, it was saying it was the hurricane glass was the outside that he couldn't break or
0: yes.
1: whatever. Yeah.
0: So I was, whatever, it got almost like plastic, I don't know, because then we watched him, like, I don't know, he made the hole high enough that he had to, like, it would be like, what would you call that? Waist height or higher.
1: Yep.
0: So then he had to crawl through this window. And I'm thinking, you're going to get cut.
1: That's what I was thinking.
0: Yeah, no, he didn't.
1: No, he didn't.
0: It's like, because I would have thought, you deserve that.
1: Yeah.
0: You know?
1: Gee whiz.
0: Mm. Anyway, it's unfortunate because this just ends up costing everybody else, mm-hmm. you know, money.
1: Yeah.
0: Including the owners there. And
1: poor business owner's insurance goes up.
0: Yeah, or they just... I don't know, like for $12,000, I bet you they're not going to use insurance. They're just going to take a hit.
1: And the door has to be replaced?
0: Yeah. Unless
1: or
0: they've
1: a window.
0: Got... Yes. We've seen that before, too, where somebody breaks like a $2,000 window to steal a $30 fan or something like that.
1: Yeah.
0: Or, you know, it's just... It's
1: so unfortunate for
0: no
1: the business
0: sense.
1: Owner.
0: Yes, but I haven't seen anything like that lately. Nor do we want to.
1: No.
0: Yeah. Wouldn't it just be easier just, well, I'm not going to suggest that, but...
1: Make some money and buy some Pokemon cards?
0: Oh, get a job?
1: Yeah.
0: Yeah, that's an idea, too.

0: 15 minutes after 7, after 6 in Saskatchewan. New law in BC affects the trucking industry. Some are pushing back on it. It's a new dash cam law.
1: Oh, okay.
0: Oh, what were you going
1: to
0: say?
1: Well, no, I was going to be a jerk and say, what, you need to have a license to drive a semi now in BC?
0: Zing.
1: So I don't, tell me more.
0: So there's a new law that requires, is going to require dash cameras in all commercial trucks, forward facing, so not at the driver, out forward.
1: Why not at the driver?
0: Yeah.
1: Keep going. Well, because you can get those that do the double thing.
0: Or
1: get, yes, I think that's a good idea. But
0: to,
1: yes.
0: To monitor the driver's alertness, you mean?
1: Yeah.
0: Well, that's a whole other can of worms. So they, there's a new bill introduced by Kamloops North Thompson MLA Ward Stamer, which is going to require these forward-facing cameras in heavy commercial vehicles. So the goal is to improve safety and provide clearer evidence after crashes. So apparently, the majority of collisions that involve a commercial vehicle aren't the fault of the commercial driver, is what is being explained in this story. Mm-hmm. Anyway, and they're saying it could protect drivers, reduce disputes after collisions.
1: Mm-hmm.
0: They were like, "What? You know, what's the first thing that the police ask for after a collision? Does anybody have any video dash cam footage of the event?"
1: That's not what they asked me the last time I was in an accident.
0: Oh, what did they ask you?
1: Well, there was no video then.
0: They're going to need to record in high definition, include night vision, and retain at least 72 hours of footage.
1: Yeah, okay.
0: They're saying it'll help investigators determine fault more quickly. That makes sense.
1: Yeah.
0: I don't know. Some are saying there's a little bit of pushback, like, okay, well, what if, like, when you create the law, then all the vehicles that need the dash cam will have to get it put in. And, of course, there's some hurt feelings over that. But,
1: well,
0: I mean,
1: yeah.
0: I could see this being a benefit for sure. There's a cost associated, though, right?
1: Mm-hmm.
0: That suddenly we're putting on these companies.
1: Yeah.
0: I'm not sure how that works. And then they're also saying, wondering how insurance coverage could be affected if the camera isn't working properly at the time of the crash. Like, there could be some added layers of concern that develop from this rule being in place. So,
1: yeah, I would think for the most part that the trucking companies would, how would you word this? Obviously, they don't want to be on the hook if it's their fault for the accident. But in the other side, I bet you there's more people trying to cause accidents with the trucks, especially in the States. You see a lot of that where the guys, you know,
0: cut them off or
1: whatever, and they're trying to get to, like, oh, you hit me. But they've got the dash cam footage. It's like, well, you cut me off and then you slammed on the brakes or something. This was purposely,
0: right?
1: You know?
0: Yeah.
1: And I guess if it was the driver's fault, like the truck driver's fault, it's a truck driver's fault.
0: Mm-hmm.
1: But I would think, like, hopefully, in most situations, it would be to the trucking company's benefit to have footage.
0: I would think so.
1: Does that make sense?
0: Yeah, I think it.
1: Because, like,
0: I agree with you.
1: Otherwise, whoever the accident was with, they can dispute whatever, and how can you prove it?
0: Exactly.
1: You know?
0: Mm-hmm.
1: And they're going to always say it was your fault.
0: Yeah, exactly.
1: Yeah, it's always the other guy's fault.
0: Well, of course.
1: Mm-hmm. That's what I always say. It wasn't my fault.
0: But some are feeling that they should remain optional, like the mandatory camera thing, with participating companies being, you know, as an incentive, maybe they get reduced insurance premiums or something along that line. But it sounds like they're passing a bill where thou must have dash cam.
1: Mm-hmm. Hmm. Or, you know, maybe they could just suggest it. Might be a nicer way to do it, just because I'm sure there's some negatives I don't know right now, but...
0: There's approximately 65,000 heavy commercial vehicles operating in BC, and estimated that 70% of them already have dash cams.
1: Yes.
0: So.
1: So then it's just going to be the other ones that don't.
0: Bringing the rest on board, I guess.
1: Yeah.
0: Not sure when the rule will take effect.
1: Yeah.
0: So that's all we know right now.
1: But, you know, it's could be a benefit somewhere here.
0: I would think so. I think it would. It sounds like there would be more benefit than there would be a downside to it. Mm-hmm.
1: Like I would say, maybe some of the shady companies probably don't want that.
0: Oh well,
1: you know, yeah. And that's
0: there you have it.
1: Where I'm wondering why they wouldn't have it maybe on the driver too.
0: Mm.
1: Just you know. Although then you get into that slippery slope, like all of us, you know, although your cars are starting to look at that kind of stuff too. We've been talking about that, where they're seeing if you're sleepy or not. Or they're watching your eyes. We were talking about yesterday or the day before this other new vehicle. Oh, the tires were going to be monitoring you now.
0: Yes.
1: You know, it's just weird. It's getting to the point where we're either going to have to go back to the old vehicles and like the ones that don't know anything.
0: Yeah, I can't see that happening.
1: Well, it's kind of hard here because
0: we're all that headed stuff's towards old basically sprockets.
1: Sprockets.
0: Mm-hmm. From the Jetsons.
1: Oh, yeah.
0: Those little bubbles.
1: To go to the Jetsons.
0: See, you know.
1: Yeah. And flying.
0: Mm-hmm.
1: Flying
0: that
1: cars.
0: That was that noise I made.
1: Oh. That's exactly what it sounds like. Oh, anyway.
0: Oh, dear.

0: 26 minutes after 7 after 6 in Saskatchewan. If you're just getting up, good morning.
1: Good morning.
0: I'm so happy you're spending your time with us as, you know, you get ready to do whatever you're doing.
1: Mm-hmm.
0: Which is probably going to work or something later.
1: Probably. Maybe enjoying the nice hot weather.
0: Oh, yeah. It's going to be warm.
1: Mm-hmm.
0: Somebody has redesigned men's restrooms to create more privacy.
1: Oh, I'm interested in this.
0: Yes.
1: Okay.
0: So, I don't know if you've ever seen some of those shows where they're making fun or something like that, and like all the guys, there's four or five guys, and they're all standing beside each other of the urinals and trying not to look.
1: Yeah.
0: Or maybe they are looking.
1: Look at what?
0: It's like, I don't know. Yeah. And it's usually like in those kind of situations, there's no dividers or nothing between them. It's just like wide open everything.
1: Right.
0: And I don't know why you'd stand beside somebody else anyway.
1: Unless there was nowhere else.
0: Well,
1: like,
0: that could
1: that was
0: be
1: the only available one.
0: Yeah, so somebody's used AI to create a new design for these restrooms where each urinal is separated by a toilet stall. So instead of stall, stall, stall, you got stall, then urinal, then stall.
1: Okay.
0: So you've got the two walls on each side of you there.
1: Interesting.
0: So I'm going to show Ainsley a picture of it. They just showed a rendering from the top
1: there. Oh, that makes sense.
0: And it seems to make sense, except they're saying it actually takes a little more room to do this.
1: I would think so.
0: Yes, but, you know, they say, you know, some complain that they, you know, do you want to be standing beside somebody that's pooping? It's like, well, I don't know. It's like it, some
1: well,
0: of them
1: you'd be
0: are
1: sitting
0: anyway.
1: Beside somebody
0: that's
1: yeah.
0: standing.
1: Yeah.
0: Mm-hmm. They say the space is less efficient, and maybe even from a plumbing standpoint, it might be a little more work, but hey, you're getting paid by the hour to put that together. So.
1: Of course.
0: Yeah.
1: So AI developed this?
0: Well, some woman got AI to do this. So I'm thinking some woman.
1: Yeah, that just caught my attention.
0: What does women care? Do you care if...
1: Not in the slightest.
0: No. I see you're intrigued.
1: I am, yes.
0: Yes. What about some of those countries that they have no walls for anything, if you're sitting or standing or whatever you're doing?
1: That's a thing?
0: Yeah, there are some places that...
1: Sounds like jail.
0: Mm-hmm. Well, that too.
1: Mm-hmm.
0: Yeah. I don't know. I just thought it was kind of interesting that a lady was all worried about
1: that
0: this.
1: That is.
0: Like, yeah.
1: A little odd.
0: Mm-hmm.
1: Like, because you guys clearly don't care.
0: Well, I do care. I'm not standing beside... You don't get me and my buddy Larry standing beside each other. Hey, how's it going? We'll talk at coffee.
1: Yes.
0: But, you know.
1: Not while you're tinkling.
0: No.
1: Hmm.
0: Or, you know, some of the other listeners, Bob. He'll be. Have you ever met Bob?
1: I don't think
0: no?
1: so.
0: Oh, you got to meet him one of these days. He loves you, so.
1: Oh, well.
0: It's like, oh, and Ainsley, nice. She's so great, right?
1: Oh, wow.
0: Yeah.
1: Well, thanks.
0: Yeah, he does say that. That's like, yeah. Anyway, play a little more music.
1: Okay.
0: Then I'm going to do some weather.
1: Mm-hmm.
0: Tell you what it's going to be like. Well, it's going to be hot.
1: Mm-hmm.
0: Mm-hmm.

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1: 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The forecast for Swan River, Dauphin, sunny today, mix of sun and cloud, risk of a thunderstorm this afternoon, high of 35, humidex 36, a UV index of 7 or high, partly cloudy overnight, risk of a thunderstorm early this evening, and a low of 22. Tomorrow, mainly sunny, high of 34, UV index of 8 or very high, cloudy periods overnight, and a low of 24. Saturday, mix of sun and cloud, high of 34, low of 23, Sunday, high of 32, low of 17, and Monday, a high of 29. For Nipaw, Minnedosa, sunny today, there's a risk of a thunderstorm this afternoon, high of 33, humidex 38, a UV index of 8 or very high. Partly cloudy overnight with a risk of a thunderstorm early this evening and a low of 20. Tomorrow mainly sunny. Winds gusting to 50 kilometers an hour in the morning. High of 32. Humidex 34. A UV index of 8 or very high. Cloudy periods overnight and a low of 20. Saturday cloudy, high of 30, low of 14. Sunday high of 30, low of 14. And Monday a high of 25. For Verdon Oak Lake, a mix of sun and cloud with a risk of a thunderstorm late this afternoon. High of 34. Humidex 37. A UV index of 8 or very high. Partly cloudy overnight. Risk of a thunderstorm early this evening and a low of 20. Tomorrow sunny with a mix of sun and cloud in the afternoon. Winds gusting from 40 increasing to 60 in the afternoon. High of 32. Humidex 34. A UV index of 8 or very high. Cloudy overnight and a low of 20. Saturday cloudy. High of 30. Low of 14. Sunday high of 30. Low of 14. And Monday a high of 25. For Gimli Arbor, mainly sunny today with a high of 32, humidex 36, a UV index of 8 or very high, a few clouds overnight, and a low of 17. Tomorrow mainly sunny, high of 32, humidex 35, a UV index of 8 or very high, cloudy overnight, and a low of 17. Saturday high of 29, low of 17, Sunday high of 29, low of 15, and Monday a high of 27. And for Esterhazy, mainly sunny today, winds gusting to 50 kilometers an hour, high of 35, a UV index of 7 or high, clear overnight, and a low of 21. Tomorrow mainly sunny, winds gusting to 50 kilometers an hour, high of 33, humidex 35, a UV index of 8 or very high, clear overnight, and a low of 19. Saturday, mix of sun and cloud, high of 32, low of 16, Sunday, high of 29, low of 15, and Monday, a high of 27. Temperatures in the listening area, Esterhazy, Gimli Arbor, and Nipaw, Minnedosa, all sitting at 16 degrees. Verdon Oak Lake's at 20, and Swan River's at 15 degrees. I have a cancellation because of the heat here, too. If you're in the Swan River area, the Taylor School saying that the track and field day has been canceled due to the extreme heat. If they reschedule it, they'll let you know a little later on, but it's been canceled, so it's a good idea because it's going to be too hot for something like that.

0: That was Blake Wood with Mark and Ainsley on this Thursday morning. In local news, the Taste of Steinbach happened. I haven't had the opportunity to try out the Taste of Steinbach. I have done the Taste of Manitoba in Winnipeg. That's been a fun time. Historically, it was like around the legislature. There's a grounds area there, and they would have pop-up vendors. And it sounds like Steinbach had a banger of a turnout. More than 700 guests attended. I'll show Mark a picture of the tables. That's at the Heritage Village there, and that's one of the roads in that area, and they've got what do they call those community tables or well, they're super long anyway. So
1: I'm wondering why they did them long instead of just like the two really really long tables. There's like blocks long kind of thing instead of make three shorter or four shorter.
0: Oh, you have a good picture of it there.
1: Of course. Well, do you think I just sit here and do nothing while you're talking? Sometimes I do.
0: So the event sold out, 712 to be exact. And the picture shows them all sitting at the tables. And the weather was perfect. A lot of sun, a little bit of shade, really good food. The folks putting it on said they just can't be happier. They were so happy with the turnout. Everything just, every once in a while, the stars align and everything goes as planned. That's awesome. They started... they first launched it 4 years ago, this Taste of Steinbach, and they as an experiment, they weren't really sure what to expect or how it was going to turn out. But even then, they had 360 people the first year, so up to 712 now. Lots of local food producers, of course, were showcased at this event. Guests were served brisket. Are you a brisket fan?
1: No.
0: Have you ever tried smoked brisket? There's no bones in it.
1: Oh, okay.
0: Okay.
1: Maybe I did.
0: Oh, it is so yummy. When I read brisket, I was thought, oh, my goodness, I'm envious. Yeah, a growing list of local food producers, culinary artists, a chef from Steinbach Regional Secondary School, a chef from Von Slicks at Buffalo Point, and Big Smoke, S-M-O-A-K, did the beef brisket. So awesome. Looks like they had a great turnout. If I ever have the opportunity to attend, I definitely would. Beyond the food, organizers say the event is designed to strengthen the community connections and showcase Steinbach to visitors. So, yeah.
1: What do you think the cost was to be? Cheat here. Looking at my screen. I have to get one of those kind of, what do you call those things?
0: He turns it. I can't see.
1: What do you think it costs per person?
0: I want to say $50.
1: $215.
0: Oh, okay.
1: Yeah.
0: So that would be an amazing meal then.
1: Yes. If you were a chamber member, you got it like for $175.
0: Okay.
1: Which was, you know.
0: That's a good incentive.
1: Yeah. Another benefit to be part of a chamber. But yeah. No, it looks like they had a super

0: time there.
1: Awesome.
0: Yeah. I've never been to something like that, but...
1: Yeah, it shows them they're all lifting a glass, and yeah, looks like it was a good time.
0: Oh, yeah. There's some good times in all sorts of different towns, things happening through the summer.
1: Mm-hmm.
0: Yeah.
1: Shop local.
0: Ooh, there you go.

0: And now it's time for
1: five
2: random facts.
3: Tell we do some random facts for Thursday.
2: Okay.
3: You know, not that the show hasn't been all random, but this is specific random facts that don't really have any
2: rhyme or reason.
3: That's right. When Caesar's Palace in Las Vegas opened in 1966, cocktail waitresses in Greco-Roman wigs would come greet you.
2: Oh.
3: And say, "Welcome to Caesar's Palace. I am your slave."
2: Oh, goodness.
3: Yeah. I don't know what to say to that.
2: Okay.
3: I guess the 100 tallest mountains in the world are all located in five countries: Asia, Nepal, China, India, and Pakistan.
2: Hmm.
3: Kind of interesting. What else we got here? Oh, this is interesting. Platypuses. Are they? Yeah.
2: Is it platypi?
3: It says platypuses here, but I don't know. Yeah,
2: I'm pretty sure.
3: I don't know. They don't nurse their babies like other mammals.
2: Oh.
3: Instead, they concentrate their milk in their stomachs and then sweat it out.
2: Weird.
3: Yeah.
2: So what does the baby do? Lick them?
3: I guess so. Maybe that's why my dog always wants to lick me.
2: I think so.
3: I'm going to sweat out milk or something.
2: I don't think that's it.
3: I'm sweating something, but
2: yeah,
3: I don't think it's milk.
2: No.
3: When Mr. Potato Head first came out in 1952, it was just body parts on sharp spikes. You had to provide your own potato.
2: Oh.
3: That's what I was giggling about earlier.
2: Okay.
3: The plastic potato didn't come out until the 1970s. So 20 years.
2: Wow.
3: Then you had the plastic. And now they've got all sorts of things you can... You ever had one of those?
2: I did.
3: Yeah.
2: Or
3: I think we might have had one somewhere.
2: Siblings did.
3: Like, which ones? The ones that you have to use your own potato or the ones that...
2: No, the plastic ones.
3: Because it's like now it would be batteries not included, but back then potato not included.
2: Yeah. That's right.
3: Can you imagine sharp things you're sticking into a potato like...
2: No, I can't actually. And yet I can.
3: Yeah.
2: We had some dangerous things.
3: And we all came out okay. The lawn darts was, you know...
2: Yeah, that's nuts.
3: Yeah. I don't know how they thought that was safe, but...
2: I don't know either.
3: That and... I don't know what else.
0: This has been today's edition of...
1: 1, 2, 3, 4, 5.
2: Random facts.
4: That's so random.

0: 7:53, 6:53 in Saskatchewan. Diesel. I had mentioned this at 6.
1: Vin Diesel?
0: Oh, or Finn.
1: Or Finn.
0: Vin Diesel. Good memory. Mm-hmm. And that's my fish's name.
1: Yep.
0: And no, this is a diesel you can drink. And it is what they're suggesting is the perfect summer Coca-Cola drink. We should mix it like the Germans do.
1: What, Coca-Cola or diesel?
0: Mm-hmm. Diesel is how what they call the drink that allegedly Germany has coined. And what you do is you start with a glass, you fill it half full with beer,
1: mm-hmm.
0: and top with Coca-Cola. Hmm. They call that a diesel.
1: Oh.
0: Uh-huh. Never heard of it.
1: No.
0: I have never been, when I did indulge in beer, I saw a lot in restaurant, especially the hair of the dog on like a Sunday morning.
1: Mm.
0: Folks would come in and they would get a draft and then top it with orange juice.
1: Oh, yeah.
0: Clamato is, of course, like a red eye is common. Never heard of it topped with Coca-Cola before.
1: Yeah.
0: That's a new one for me. So
1: I guess you'd have to try it and see what it tastes like.
0: If you're a Coke fan and you don't mind a beer, try the mashup. Let us know if you like it or not. Something new. Anyway, I'm not sure if you put it on ice or not. They don't say anything about ice, but use a light beer and top it with Coke.
1: Okay, because I'm just thinking like, okay, you spent all the money on a good beer already, and now you're going to, like, what do you call it? Thin it out, or you know what I mean? Like,
0: oh, I guess, yeah.
1: You know, I'm just not really sure. Is that to make it last longer? Or, like, I don't understand the whole premise behind it.
0: Well, it's for taste, from what I understand.
1: So it tastes?
0: Adds a bit of sweetness. And I mean, we can't knock it till we try it, I suppose.
1: I guess so. I'm just thinking if you wanted the Coke, just drink the Coke already. If you want the beer, just drink the beer. Why are we mixing them together? It's like, you know what I'm saying?
0: Well, what's a margarita?
1: Well, I don't know. What is a margarita? You were the one that...
0: No, but that's...
1: I don't drink margaritas.
0: People mix drinks all the time. That's a thing.
1: I guess.
0: Yeah.
1: But it's like a little... Well, yeah, I guess so. Okay, you're right.
0: I'm sorry. Can you speak a little louder into the microphone? I'm what?
1: You're Ainsley. I'm Mark. You're listening to CJ Radio. We've got news coming up. We've got weather. We've got... kind of like a closure, a change in a schedule. We'll tell you about that as well.
0: Oh.
1: That'll be after the news.

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1: From the national newsroom of CJ Radio, I'm Aiden Sparks. Restaurants Canada is criticizing Premier Wab Kanyu for not meeting with the group as it pushes to have restaurants included in Manitoba's planned PST cut. The government plans to remove the retail sales tax from more grocery and convenience store foods on July 1st, but restaurant meals would still be taxed. Restaurants Canada says that unfairly disadvantages eateries and could lead to layoffs. Finance Minister Adrian Sala says he has met regularly with the group and that the government is focused on affordability at the grocery store. Manitoba teachers are calling for more training and clearer guidance before a new kindergarten to grade 10 science curriculum becomes mandatory this fall. The updated curriculum puts more focus on scientific literacy and regularly including Indigenous perspectives while giving teachers more professional discretion. Researchers who surveyed pilot participants say responses have been mixed, with some teachers concerned the expectations are too open-ended. They say early career teachers may especially need more resources to assess student progress. Premier Wab Kanyu says Manitoba MLAs could be called back in June if the government's budget bill does not pass by the end of Thursday. The bill includes a plan to remove the 7% PST from more grocery items, including takeout meals and snacks, starting July 1st. Progressive conservatives tried to delay the bill, arguing it does not provide enough affordability relief. They want the province to raise the basic personal tax exemption instead. 27-year-old Hrishikesh Koloth, the man killed in a rare bear attack in northern Saskatchewan, had dreams of becoming a professional mixed martial arts fighter. Originally from Kerala, India, Koloth moved to Canada 3 years ago and had been living in Penticton, British Columbia. He was working as a technician at a uranium exploration site near Nordby Lake when he was attacked by a black bear on May 8th. His brother says Koloth trained in MMA for more than a decade and hoped to one day fight in the UFC. That's a look at news. Weather is next.
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4: 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The forecast for Swan River, Dauphin, sunny today, mix of sun and cloud, risk of a thunderstorm this afternoon, high of 35, humidex 36, a UV index of 7 or high, partly cloudy overnight, risk of a thunderstorm early this evening, and a low of 22. Tomorrow, mainly sunny, high of 34, UV index of 8 or very high, cloudy periods overnight, and a low of 24. Saturday, mix of sun and cloud, high of 34, low of 23, Sunday, high of 32, low of 17, and Monday, a high of 29. For Nipaw, Minnedosa, sunny today, there's a risk of a thunderstorm this afternoon, high of 33, humidex 38, a UV index of 8 or very high. Partly cloudy overnight with a risk of a thunderstorm early this evening and a low of 20. Tomorrow mainly sunny. Winds gusting to 50 kilometers an hour in the morning. High of 32. Humidex 34. A UV index of 8 or very high. Cloudy periods overnight and a low of 20. Saturday cloudy, high of 30, low of 14. Sunday high of 30, low of 14. And Monday a high of 25. For Verdun Oak Lake, a mix of sun and cloud with a risk of a thunderstorm late this afternoon. High of 34. Humidex 37. A UV index of 8 or very high. Partly cloudy overnight. Risk of a thunderstorm early this evening and a low of 20. Tomorrow sunny with a mix of sun and cloud in the afternoon. Winds gusting from 40 increasing to 60 in the afternoon. High of 32. Humidex 34. A UV index of 8 or very high. Cloudy overnight and a low of 20. Saturday cloudy. High of 30. Low of 14. Sunday high of 30. Low of 14. And Monday a high of 25. For Gimli Arbor, mainly sunny today with a high of 32, humidex 36, a UV index of 8 or very high, a few clouds overnight, and a low of 17. Tomorrow, mainly sunny, high of 32, humidex 35, a UV index of 8 or very high, cloudy overnight, and a low of 17. Saturday, high of 29, low of 17. Sunday, high of 29, low of 15. And Monday, a high of 27. And for Esterhazy, mainly sunny today. Winds gusting to 50 kilometers an hour, high of 35, a UV index of 7 or high, clear overnight, and a low of 21. Tomorrow, mainly sunny. Winds gusting to 50 kilometers an hour, high of 33, humidex 35, a UV index of 8 or very high, clear overnight, and a low of 19. Saturday, mix of sun and cloud, high of 32, low of 16. Sunday, high of 29, low of 15. And Monday, a high of 27. Temperatures around the listening area. Esterhazy, Nipaw, Minnedosa, and Swan River sitting at 19 degrees. Gimli's at 17, and Verdon, Oak Lake, you're sitting at 22 degrees. Oh, we should just let you know, too, there's a cancellation. The Taylor School in Swan River, they had a track and field day that was planned for today. They've canceled because of the heat, so if they rescheduled, it'll let everybody know. But just so you know, track and field canceled today at Taylor School.
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0: 11 minutes after 8 after 7 in Saskatchewan as you start your Thursday, unless you already have been up with us since 6 o'clock or 5
1: Lucky
0: o'clock.
1: Lucky you.
0: Yeah. There are a lot of people in the workplace that thrive on the social, you know, if you're in a big office or something like that, the whole, you know, just having people around you.
1: Mm-hmm.
0: When you work, and then, you know, if there's a birthday or something, you've got everybody there, and they've got the cakes and the singing and everything else happening, and, you know, at night, they might be going out with them somewhere to the bar or something, or on the weekends.
1: Okay, okay.
0: Mm-hmm. There's a report that's saying in Business Insider that AI is threatening to take all that away.
1: Oh, how's that?
0: For better or for worse. I was wondering how that exactly works. They're saying... it's shrinking workforces, leaving people on their own in a lot of cases.
1: Oh.
0: They say basically people don't need each other as much as, you know, they did in the past.
1: Like need each other at work, like for work tasks?
0: Mm. We'll get into some of the things that they can use AI for in a minute. They're saying the studies show that heavy AI users say they have lower trust in colleagues, weaker team coordination, higher burnout, and greater feelings of isolation.
1: That's those that use AI?
0: Yeah. It's like, well, I don't really know how they're even really using it. So I did a little Google search there to see. This is according to LinkedIn. They're saying they can use it for automated data entry.
1: Mm-hmm.
0: Not really sure how you do that. Personal recommendations, it says, suggest relevant products or services based on past behavior.
1: Oh.
0: What else we got here? They also say you can use AI for personalization and saying from interaction, from clicks and purchases to dwell time and browsing behaviors, they can put all that in their input systems there to figure out.
1: And so that would remove some of the workers?
0: I guess so, you know.
1: Okay.
0: Yeah. I don't know.
1: Because, yeah, I have heard of people, like, using it to shop and different things, like finding the deals. And I haven't used AI a ton.
0: No.
1: I have to dabble some more just so I at least have a...
0: They're saying you can use it to predict customer insights. Machine learning models forecast future interest and buying intent.
1: Oh, so maybe they're not needing as many people because what people used to do, AI can do quicker. And
0: they can figure out what I am thinking in my mind. You think it can know that? It's like what I want to buy or what I want to...
1: I don't think anybody can know what you think in your mind.
0: See? You and the listeners realize that.
1: Yeah.
0: But maybe it's like I'm not the key person they're trying to get to spend money with their businesses, maybe? Or
1: yeah, I don't know.
0: I don't know. Like, must be money there somewhere for something. yeah. They're saying it can help make smarter decision-making, providing executives with clear, evidence-based recommendations backed by AI analysis.
1: Yeah, it just needs to be fact-checked, right? Like, it's one thing to use AI for various tasks, but you can't put full trust in it. Like, not fact check, but like proofreading and going through the results to ensure that it actually makes sense.
0: Because sometimes it may seem like a good idea, even I'm sure to AI, but...
1: Then somebody can turn into a frog.
0: Well, that too.
1: Mm-hmm.
0: Mm-hmm. We've heard how that works.
1: Mm-hmm.
0: Hmm. They say...
1: And if you haven't heard that story, I sound like a complete psycho right now.
0: Well, you should listen to the show longer than... Right? We'll just let them hang.
1: Yeah.
0: Mm-hmm. They also say it can have error reduction by using these automated things. Well, yeah, but who doesn't want some errors?
1: Well, that does make us human.
0: Yeah.
1: Mm-hmm.
0: I don't know if I like reductions. in sales, though, and stuff like that, what?
1: I don't know if I like reductions. I was just enjoying your comment.
0: Well, I...
1: Looks over and I'm kicking off laughing.
0: Yeah, she's laughing. I'm not sure what she's laughing about. But, like, in sales and stuff like that, too, like, sometimes you'll have something on sale and you think it's a good idea, and maybe AI does, too, but maybe it's the wrong time of year or the wrong time of the week or, you know.
1: True.
0: you know, let's say there was a paint sale on or something like that, and you've got rain all that month.
1: Oh.
0: Probably not going to be painting outside anyway. I'm just saying, like, sometimes it's, what would you call it? Like a crapshoot or something. Okay. I don't know what would you call it, but the word luck comes to mind. Maybe sometimes you just get kind of lucky in that, you know, all the work you've put into it.
1: True.
0: Worked. Yeah.
1: Mm-hmm.
0: Not always, but sometimes there's.
1: And thank goodness.
0: For what?
1: For luck. When it happens.
0: What are you trying to get lucky with?
1: Oh, dear. Oh, nothing.
0: Oh. I'm not really sure where you're going with this. Neither is anybody else.
1: Oh, dear.
0: So we'll just go into a song.
1: Okay.
0: It's not like we ever know what we're talking about, so.
1: Oh, Mom says good morning to us, by the way.
0: Good morning, Mom. Maybe she has some insights into our minds.
1: Maybe.

0: 18 minutes after 8, after 7 in Saskatchewan. Okay, are you pro-mushroom or anti-mushroom? Because there's folks that like mushrooms. I like mushrooms. And then there's the folks that do not like mushrooms. And generally, it's a texture thing. They don't like the texture of them.
1: I'm kind of in the middle.
0: Okay.
1: Yeah.
0: Have you tried one of our local Morel mushrooms?
1: I don't know. Have you heard
0: of the Morels?
1: Yeah, I guess so.
0: Morel mushroom season is returning. This is, I guess, the time. I haven't had the opportunity to go hunting for morels, but after moving...
1: You have to hunt for them now?
0: You hunt for them.
1: Oh.
0: You have to find locations in the forest where they're growing, and there are...
1: I better know what I'm looking for, because aren't there poison mushrooms, too?
0: Oh, there's all kinds of mushrooms.
1: Oh.
0: And yes, you would need to know what you're looking for, and don't just pick any mushroom and eat it.
1: Okay.
0: Caveat, I should have started with that.
1: Well, I'm just wanting to see.
0: Here's a picture of a morel.
1: Okay.
0: Looks kind of odd. They're,
1: oh,
0: they're,
1: is that ever strange looking?
0: They're strange looking,
1: okay,
0: but it is a delicacy, especially here. They grow across Canada, or across the prairies.
1: Isn't delicacy a code word that parents use for... tricking your kids into eating liver or something? It's a delicacy.
0: They
1: or
0: say
1: broccoli.
0: They have an earthy flavor.
1: Ugh.
0: And then they're calling that a honeycomb-like appearance. I would agree with that. It's kind of honeycomby.
1: What does earthy mean? Like, to me, I'm thinking dirt.
0: Yep, or that's what I think, too.
1: Yeah, and I'm thinking the texture's going to feel like I've got gravel in my mouth.
0: So there are... specific people I've had the opportunity to speak with since I moved into the Swan River area. And locals around here, they keep a pretty tight lip about where the morels are. And like, they have their spots and they know where to go. And
1: oh boy,
0: they're not taking you, because not everybody can know where their spot is, or then they won't have morel mushrooms. It's a pretty big deal.
1: Sounds like the hoity-toities.
0: The Sandylands Provincial Forest, specifically, are renowned hunting grounds for said morels. So they say that if you are looking for morels, you're supposed to scout near dying, decaying, or recently burned deciduous trees, especially elms, ash, and poplars. I suppose that's where the mushrooms like to pop up.
1: You're going to have some people mad at you now, because it's like, they've told us that
0: sharing
1: much.
0: Sharing the secrets.
1: Yeah.
0: They say, look for morels to pop up at the time when dandelions are blooming, or trees like lilacs and dogwoods are in blossom. So we're just approaching that. They say mid-May, normal years, everything is just starting now. But mid-May to early July is when the peak morel hunting happens. So if you are going to be on the lookout for morels, now's the time to peel those eyeballs open.
1: I just eat whatever the wife puts on the plates.
0: They're cute looking. Like, look at that picture there.
1: Yeah, yeah.
0: They're pretty cute.
1: I'd rather have a pizza or some spaghetti.
0: Or a donut.
1: Or a donut.

0: You a big Oprah fan?
1: You get a gift, and you get a gift, and you get a gift.
0: Wasn't it a car?
1: Her favorite things.
0: Oh, yeah.
1: Oprah's favorite things. She's talked to pretty much everybody there is to talk to, I think. Interviewed everyone.
0: Did you ever see the time that her and Gail went camping?
1: Did they go camping or did they go glamping?
0: Well, it was a pretty nice camper, I guess, but
1: I would imagine Oprah to go glamping, but I might be wrong on that.
0: Well, and I don't think when they went, like, I'm sure she had people doing stuff for her.
1: If you don't know what glamping is, that's glamorous camping.
0: Well,
1: that's
0: not
1: tent on the ground camping.
0: Well, no, that's the kind of camping I do, I guess.
1: Mm-hmm.
0: Yeah.
1: Level up.
0: Mm-hmm. Mm-hmm. Except she had a much nicer camper.
1: Oh.
0: Much nicer truck pulling it.
1: Probably somebody driving.
0: I don't think she leveled the thing and set it up.
1: Probably not.
0: No, she probably had somebody make the fire for her.
1: And, you know, we say this, but maybe she loves that stuff. Maybe she likes to start a fire herself.
0: I don't think so. She doesn't seem like the kind of person, but that's just me talking.
1: Okay.
0: Yeah, I guess Oprah and Gail King are celebrating 50 years of friendship this year.
1: Aw.
0: They might even, like, do a party or something like that.
1: Oh.
0: You know, they've remained friends despite the rumors. Did you know there were rumors? That they were lovers.
1: What?
0: Yeah.
1: I never heard that rumor.
0: No, Gail says, quote, I recently divorced. This was a while back. And the National Enquirer did a story that's the reason that for the divorce. And the reason they claim that she was getting divorced is because she's secretly gay.
1: Jeepers,
0: and her and Oprah
1: had a thing.
0: Were lovers.
1: Wow.
0: No wonder you don't see Stedman a whole lot.
1: I knew it.
0: That's right. He was just for show, wasn't he? He was a trophy husband.
1: Yeah.
0: Or whatever he was.
1: Oh, dear.
0: Yeah.
1: I looked up Oprah's 72 years old. I was curious if they had a 50-year friendship, how old she would be now. She's 72.
0: Yeah. Anyway, she says, number one, if they were gay, they would tell you.
1: Well, I
0: don't know. Maybe I
1: would
0: guess.
1: Assume so as well.
0: Mm-hmm.
1: Why would, especially now?
0: So Gail was saying she kept talking to Oprah, and she said, "You got to say something on your show because it's hard for me to get a date even on a Saturday night. Now people think I'm a lesbian." That's a quote. You've got to say something.
1: I wonder who started the rumor.
0: And she, I don't know, the National Enquirer.
1: Okay.
0: Oprah would keep saying, like, no, just leave it alone. Yeah.
1: Like, let people think what they want type of thing?
0: I guess so. I don't know. Gail says she doesn't care anymore. Why, does she have a guy now?
1: I don't know.
0: Or she's at least 50 years old, so I guess when you get that age, you don't need a guy anymore, do you?
1: I don't know.
0: She's got Oprah. Am I starting rumors now?
1: I think so, yes.
0: Yeah, I don't know if I ever heard that before. I never did.
1: That's news to me.
0: It must be tough. Like, we make fun, but can you imagine being in the spotlight and then people saying stuff that's not true about you?
1: Mm-hmm. You'd want to defend yourself.
0: Yes. And, you know, like she says, if they were gay, they would have told you.
1: Right.
0: But, you know, And then if they were gay, they would have said they weren't, right? Like the National Enquirer.
1: Correct.
0: You know, there's always the opposite of whatever to...
1: That's right.
0: Get, you know, whatever sells.
1: The tabloids.
0: The who?
1: The tabloids.
0: Oh, mm-hmm. I didn't know that's what they were. I guess I should probably do some weather here.
1: Mm-hmm.
0: I should mention right now, if you're in the Swan River area and you've got kids going to Taylor School, the school's open. There's no big deal about that.
1: Mm-hmm.
0: But they were going to have track and field today, and it's too hot.
1: It is too hot, yeah.
0: So they're going to... do that another time. So
1: when it's as hot as it is, the warning, by the way, is not just because of the temperature during the day, but it's because we're not cooling off at night.
0: Yeah.
1: So we don't get that reprieve overnight where it you open everything up and it, you know, cools everything off. So
0: yeah. So no track and field today.
1: No track and field.
0: So that's the official from Taylor School.
1: There we go.
0: The unofficial. So now what do you do? I guess, hey, it's back to learning.
1: It is.
0: Yeah.
1: Yeah. Sorry, kids.
0: Well, you know.
1: Well, I always looked forward to track and field day. It was awesome.
0: Yeah.
1: But not safe to do when it's so hot.
0: Okay.
1: Yeah.
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0: There's a yellow warning for heat in effect for our complete listening area, including Swan River, Dauphin, Nipaw, Minnedosa, Verdon, Oak Lake, Gimli Arbor, and Esterhazy. 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The forecast for Swan River, Dauphin, sunny today, mix of sun and cloud, risk of a thunderstorm this afternoon, high of 35, humidex 36, a UV index of 7 or high, partly cloudy overnight, risk of a thunderstorm early this evening, and a low of 22. Tomorrow, mainly sunny, high of 34, UV index of 8 or very high, cloudy periods overnight, and a low of 24. Saturday, mix of sun and cloud, high of 34, low of 23, Sunday, high of 32, low of 17, and Monday, a high of 29. For Nipaw, Minnedosa, sunny today, there's a risk of a thunderstorm this afternoon, high of 33, humidex 38, a UV index of 8 or very high. Partly cloudy overnight with a risk of a thunderstorm early this evening and a low of 20. Tomorrow mainly sunny. Winds gusting to 50 kilometers an hour in the morning. High of 32. Humidex 34. A UV index of 8 or very high. Cloudy periods overnight and a low of 20. Saturday cloudy, high of 30, low of 14. Sunday high of 30, low of 14. And Monday a high of 25. For Verdon Oak Lake, a mix of sun and cloud with a risk of a thunderstorm late this afternoon. High of 34. Humidex 37. A UV index of 8 or very high. Partly cloudy overnight. Risk of a thunderstorm early this evening and a low of 20. Tomorrow sunny with a mix of sun and cloud in the afternoon. Winds gusting from 40 increasing to 60 in the afternoon. High of 32. Humidex 34. A UV index of 8 or very high. Cloudy overnight and a low of 20. Saturday cloudy. High of 30. Low of 14. Sunday high of 30. Low of 14. And Monday a high of 25. For Gimli Arbor, mainly sunny today with a high of 32, humidex 36, a UV index of 8 or very high, few clouds overnight, and a low of 17. Tomorrow, mainly sunny, high of 32, humidex 35, a UV index of 8 or very high, cloudy overnight, and a low of 17. Saturday, high of 29, low of 17. Sunday, high of 29, low of 15. And Monday, a high of 27. And for Esterhazy, mainly sunny today. Winds gusting to 50 kilometers an hour, high of 35, a UV index of 7 or high, clear overnight, and a low of 21. Tomorrow, mainly sunny. Winds gusting to 50 kilometers an hour. High of 33, humidex 35, a UV index of 8 or very high. Clear overnight, a low of 19. Saturday, mix of sun and cloud. High of 32, low of 16. Sunday, high of 29, low of 15. And Monday, a high of 27. Let's take a look at temperatures in the listening area. Esterhazy. Looks like Swan River also, Nipaw, Minnedosa, all at 19 degrees. Gimli Arbor is at 17, and Verdon Oak Lake at 22 degrees.

0: 836, 736 in Saskatchewan. Excuse me, I was just had to clear my palate here because we've been eating ice cream.
1: Oh, yeah.
0: We had a special surprise scheduled for 8:30. We've got Kent from Conrad's in town, the place for ice cream, which we have in front of us.
1: I'm actually eating it right now.
0: Yeah. Okay, so describe what you've got. You've got...
1: I don't know how to describe it. You describe it.
0: Okay, well, so you've got mini donuts.
1: Mm-hmm.
0: They're drizzled in some stuff, scoop of ice too. Cream mm-hmm. with some caramel and chocolate drizzled on. See, and I mentioned earlier, I said, you know, or a donut you'd prefer. And you said, yes. And bizarre. There you go.
1: There you go, yes. Uh-huh.
0: So what do we call this, Kent? Is this a donut ice cream?
1: You'll have to get nice and close to your mic there. Or pull it towards you.
2: There we go. Mini donut platter, I guess we would call it.

0: it in your ice cream, just like you would instead of sour cream. It's ice cream with chocolate sauce. There's a chocolate warm dippy container on the corner here. Mm-hmm. Like, how awesome is this?
1: Very awesome.
2: Should also mention that if you don't want chocolate sauce or the caramel sauce, we can make it to your, however you want. If you want strawberry on it, if you want raspberry.
0: Oh, wow.
2: You can jazz it up however you guys absolutely love.
0: Cool. Well, this is very tasty.
1: Especially on a hot day.
0: Especially on a hot day, which we happen to be in a heat wave right now. Yeah. So while we've got Kent, can you tell us a bit about I've heard of the dirty soda. This is I've heard about it lots, and actually somebody that works at the station here says that she absolutely loves them. So tell us what dirty soda is and how many different flavors and how we ordering that.
2: So dirty soda is a soda that has some cream in it mixed in with it, and you can add a cold foam on the top, any flavor you want. Right now, I think we're at 14 different flavors.
0: Oh, wow.
2: We have some pre-made options that you can choose from, or you can create your own.
0: And create would be like mix and matching different flavors,
2: exactly.
0: Like a blue raspberry and a something else.
2: Yeah.
0: And
2: yeah.
0: Cool.
2: So the most popular one I would say right now is the Dr. Pepper, and it's got raspberry flavoring with vanilla, and then the raspberry cold foam on the top.
0: Oh, that would be very good on a hot day.
2: Yeah.
0: Awesome. And so if folks are looking for you, now you're on the west side of, west side? Yeah. West side of
1: the tracks.
0: Of the tracks, right on Main Street. And you can go into the store, or you've got the handy treat window.
2: Right. Yep. Oh. So we put that window in during COVID. Probably one of the best decisions we made. Something good actually came out of COVID.
0: Okay, yeah.
2: So if it's raining, you don't want to stand out at the window, come on inside. Or if it's too hot to stand out at the window, again, come inside to the air conditioning and we'll help you out.
0: Awesome. Yeah. Awesome. Well, thank you for our treats.
1: Oh, yeah.
0: Mark has been a little quiet while he's been munching on his donuts.
1: I'm trying to...
0: I was so excited for the donut surprise. I knew that...
1: Actually, he's talking about some surprise and I was thinking, what's going on?
2: I was actually going to bring you a coffee milkshake, but
0: coffee milkshake?
2: Yep. It's like coffee flavoring, and it's really good.
0: That'd be pretty good, too. Dirty. That sounds really good.
1: It was.
0: Dirty soda, I mean. Amazing. Awesome.
2: So I should also mention that we did start this year. You can order online as well.
0: Oh,
2: so if you go to our Facebook page or our Instagram page, Conrad's Convenience Store, you should be able to find the link there.
0: Really?
2: So now you can online, come to the window, or come inside is maybe the best option if there's a big lineup at the window and you can't get to it. We'll have her all ready for you and you can
0: That's awesome.
1: That's
0: good for you. Very convenient.
2: Yeah.
0: Awesome. Well, thanks for being here, Kent, and thanks
2: welcome.
0: For our treats.
2: Oh, you're welcome. Thanks for having me.
0: This is awesome. Make sure you go out to Conrad's. Mm-hmm. Give those dirty sodas a shot.

0: Still breathing.
1: 8:45, 7:45 in Saskatchewan.
2: Good morning.
1: Still eating. Yeah. Appreciate that.
2: Mm-hmm.
1: Are we as smart as a fifth grader?
2: I'm going to go with no.
1: I agree. Were you good at spelling in school?
2: I was decent. I was fairly decent.
1: Yeah, okay. Mm-hmm. Good. Yeah,
2: There's a couple words I still stumble with, even to this day. I won't tell you which ones they
1: No, it's probably not these. These were some of the U.S. states that are the hardest to spell.
2: Oh, goodness. Okay. Mm-hmm.
1: Give you an example. Hawaii.
2: Ah.
1: Do you need a pen? Do you have an idea how you spell it?
2: H-A-W-A-I-I.
1: Yep.
2: Did you scoff?
1: Yes. Okay. Pennsylvania.
2: Pennsylvania.
1: Pennsylvania. It's like Transylvania, but Pennsylvania.
2: That would be a hard one to spell.
1: Do you want me to spell it for you?
2: Yes.
1: Pennsylvania.
2: Okay. Yeah. Yes. Pennsylvania.
1: Yeah. Connecticut.
2: Oh, there's another hard one.
1: Yes. Connecticut. Connecticut.
2: Connecticut.
1: Yeah.
2: Huh.
1: Hmm. Tied for fourth place was Georgia and Tennessee.
2: Really?
1: Because you're the only 10 I see,
2: yes,
1: right?
2: Yes, yeah. Yes.
1: But I don't know what to do with Georgia.
2: Georgia? G-E-O-R-G-I-A.
1: Yeah.
2: Oh.
1: I don't know.
2: Okay.
1: But this is, again, Americans, they don't know how to spell.
2: I think we still have our dog sleds up here.
1: Mm-hmm. And
2: not all of them.
1: Massachusetts.
2: Oh, that one I could see being difficult.
1: Yeah. So Mass, M-A-S-S, A-C-H, U-S-E-T-T-S. Massachusetts.
2: Yeah. Yeah. Mississippi didn't make the list, hey?
1: That was number 7.
2: Oh, okay. M-I-S-S-I-S-S-I-P-P-I.
1: Mm-hmm.
2: That should be a game in school.
1: Yes, that's what they mentioned here.
2: Oh.
1: Yeah. They also say they looked at some of the other states that were the hardest for Americans to pronounce. Arkansas.
2: Arkansas?
1: Mm-hmm.
2: That's a hard one to pronounce?
1: Yeah.
2: Hmm. Unless we're not pronouncing it properly.
1: Well, maybe not. And Kansas, for some reason.
2: It's too bad Worcestershire wasn't a state. Because I'd like to hear that pronounced. Mm-hmm. Like, how the dickens are we supposed to pronounce that? People just say Worcestershire sauce?
1: Yeah. What's this here sauce? Isn't that how it is?
2: Yeah. Who's your sister sauce?
1: Oh, that's
2: or that one too?
1: Yeah.
2: Yeah.
1: Is he making fun of your sister now?
2: Well.
1: Do you have a sister?
2: I have 3.
1: Oh, that's right.
2: Mm-hmm.
1: Which one are you making fun of then?
2: Oh, none.
1: You know.
2: Mm-hmm. Let's see. Who wouldn't be listening? Lindsay. It must be Lindsay.
1: Oh, yeah. We have a listener, Lindsay, to another one, so it's like I don't want to make fun of her either.
2: No.
1: No. So we love all our listeners.
2: Of course we do.

0: 51, 751 in Saskatchewan. So we had a situation, an incident
1: in Winnipeg,
0: and that's caused the owner to call for better enforcement of scrap metal laws. So the incident occurred on Scurfield Boulevard. There's a child care center there.
1: Mm-hmm.
0: They were forced to close on Wednesday, and you won't guess why. You just couldn't. So I'll tell you. They stole copper wiring from the rooftop air conditioner unit.
1: Oh. Mm-hmm.
0: Like, stole the copper wiring. And copper wire, like copper pipes, copper wire is, you get a penny for it, I suppose,
1: at the
0: scrap metal yard.
1: Yeah, the amount you're going to get for it versus the damage you're doing.
0: You need quite a bit. Mm-hmm. I know there was blitzes in areas where they're doing new builds and having terrible trouble needing security on site overnight because when the house isn't secured yet, it was a free-for-all for the wiring that was just installed. Like, I cannot imagine. They went up just to do the annual general maintenance to get the units ready to go, and you've been vandalized. Look at this. They just...
1: Oh, yeah. That's made a heck of a mess.
0: It's sad that that would happen. So the for-profit daycare had no idea the units had been stripped until they were inspected because the systems continue to function with heat and ventilation.
1: Yeah.
0: It was just the air conditioning piece that... So anyway, now that our temperatures are so hot... The daytime highs into the mid-30s, so parents received a notice Tuesday notifying them of the situation and that the center was going to install temporary coolers, but Wednesday morning, caregivers were forced to make other plans. So, unfortunate for them. I do want to spread the word to others because I'm not even sure what to advise on how to avoid that.
1: Mm-hmm.
0: I mean, that was a rooftop unit, my goodness. So that's where the tougher laws are being requested for scrap metal.
1: Mm-hmm.
0: If somebody shows up with a big ball of copper wire, maybe we shouldn't be giving them money for their stolen wire. Do you know?
1: Yes.
0: You know, like, that makes sense to me.
1: Mm-hmm.
0: So I'm not sure where this will go or... because there was the catalytic converter surge of thefts as well, and... Manitoba tightened the Scrap Metal Act at that time. That was in 2022.
1: Mm-hmm.
0: But now we've got this whole copper debacle happening. And we shouldn't be paying thieves for their stolen wire. Mm-hmm. That's for sure.
1: But I'm guessing that, you know, the thieves, somebody else gets it. Like the actual person that probably stole it isn't the one that's actually selling it.
0: Mm. But where did you get somehow, this from?
1: Well, like, I know.
0: Who's showing up with a...
1: Mm-hmm.
0: Oh,
1: but I mean, you probably know somebody that knows somebody that knows somebody that knows somebody that actually deals in metal that's going to sell it to the metal guys.
0: Gotcha.
1: Yeah.
0: Okay.
1: So they seem almost legit. Yes. But again, it's like...
0: That's
1: You're not getting a whole lot for it. And I'm thinking... because I was just looking at the price there, if it was like $4.50 a pound or something.
0: Mm-hmm.
1: So if I'm selling it to somebody else first, I'm not getting $4.50 a pound.
0: No.
1: Because they've got to make something, plus they're going to have to transport it, plus whatever else. You know, it's...
0: A buck a pound?
1: It's not worth touching or, you know. Plus, you know, you could get hurt stealing stuff like that, too.
0: Definitely.
1: Yeah, they're just not making... Doesn't make sense to me.
0: Although it does feel like kind of you get what you get and you don't get upset because, I mean, you're stealing. If you get hurt while doing criminal activity, is that wrong?

0: That was Gord Bamford, and you're listening to Mark and Ainsley on this Thursday morning. Quick couple comments about the Rolling Stones. I didn't know that they put out a new number one hit. And this is after they've, the 65 years, mm-hmm. the Rolling Stones have been the Rolling Stones.
1: Yeah.
0: And they put out a new hit. It's called In the Stars. And this is going to be, this is one of the lead songs, I don't know what the term is, mm-hmm. on their 25th album that's coming out, Foreign Tongues, it's called. That's coming out, I believe, in July. And I just thought, how cool. They've been together 65 years. I'm not sure how old they all are.
1: Old.
0: Yeah. But that's awesome for them. And it and I really respect when bands, well, not only stick together, but can continue to sing for so long.
1: Mm-hmm.
0: And sound good. I guess we could all continue to sing as long as we want, but...
1: Mick Jagger's 82.
0: Wow, wow.
1: It's going to be 83 in July.
0: Okay.
1: Keith Richards is 82.
0: Wow.
1: Who else we got here? Ronnie Wood is 78. Like, they're all older. Wow. Charlie Watts is 80. Oh, he died, though.
0: Okay.
1: Yeah, I don't know.
0: Well, that's unfortunate.
1: Well, he was 80.
0: Took a turn.
1: he was a drummer.
0: So, yeah, the new album, Foreign Tongues, will be coming out in July. And the In the Stars and another song, Rough and Twisted, will be on there.
1: So, yeah. No, I thought you were going to say that Mick Jagger was going to be a dad again or something like that.
0: Oh, goodness.
1: Wasn't he?
0: Not that there's anything wrong with that.
1: Well, okay. He should be a great grandpa by now.
0: I would think so.
1: I think he's got a 4-year-old or something like that.
0: Gee.
1: That's not the one he's dating either. That's like,
0: gosh.
1: Oh my. Okay, news.
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3: From the national newsroom of CJ Radio, I'm Aiden Sparks. Stephen Gilboa says he is not the only Liberal MP uncomfortable with the party's shift on climate policy. The former cabinet minister announced he will resign his seat later this summer, citing concerns over the government's agreement with Alberta and support for a possible new pipeline. Gilboa says the Liberals campaigned on climate commitments, not pipelines, and believes the government is giving up too many tools to fight emissions. He plans to remain in caucus until he formally leaves Parliament. Restaurants Canada is criticizing Premier Wab Kinew for not meeting with the group as it pushes to have restaurants included in Manitoba's planned PST cut. The government plans to remove the retail sales tax from more grocery and convenience store foods on July 1st, but restaurant meals would still be taxed. Restaurants Canada says that unfairly disadvantages eateries and could lead to layoffs. Finance Minister Adrian Sala says he has met regularly with the group and that the government is focused on affordability at the grocery store. Public Safety Minister Gary Anandasangari says Ottawa will amend Bill C-22 to clarify protections around encrypted data and metadata. The Lawful Access Bill has faced criticism from privacy advocates and major tech companies, including Apple and Google, who warned it could give government overly broad powers or threaten end-to-end encryption. Anandasangari says the bill was never meant to break encryption, but argues police still need updated tools to investigate crime in the digital age. Alberta Premier Danielle Smith says the United Conservative Party's official position is that Alberta should stay in Canada. Smith had appeared at odds with party president Rob Smith, who said the party would not pick a side ahead of an October 19th referendum. The party later issued a statement saying it supports a sovereign Alberta within a united Canada. Smith says leaving Canada would come with major costs, including creating a military and border controls, and pointed to Brexit as a warning. That's a look at news. Weather is next.
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1: There's a yellow warning for heat in effect for our complete listening area, including Swan River, Dauphin, Nipaw, Minnedosa, Verdon, Oak Lake, Gimli, Arbor, and Esterhazy. 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The forecast for Swan River, Dauphin, sunny today. Mix of sun and cloud. Risk of a thunderstorm this afternoon. High of 35, humidex 36, a UV index of 7 or high. Partly cloudy overnight. Risk of a thunderstorm early this evening and a low of 22. Tomorrow mainly sunny. High of 34, UV index of 8 or very high. Cloudy periods overnight and a low of 24. Saturday, mix of sun and cloud. High of 34, low of 23. Sunday, high of 32, low of 17. And Monday, a high of 29. For Nipaw, Minnedosa, sunny today. There's a risk of a thunderstorm this afternoon. High of 33, humidex 38, a UV index of 8 or very high. Partly cloudy overnight with a risk of a thunderstorm early this evening and a low of 20. Tomorrow mainly sunny. Winds gusting to 50 kilometers an hour in the morning. High of 32, humidex 34, a UV index of 8 or very high. Cloudy periods overnight and a low of 20. Saturday cloudy, high of 30, low of 14. Sunday high of 30, low of 14. And Monday a high of 25. For Verdon, Oak Lake, a mix of sun and cloud with a risk of a thunderstorm late this afternoon. High of 34, humidex 37, a UV index of 8 or very high. Partly cloudy overnight, risk of a thunderstorm early this evening, and a low of 20. Tomorrow sunny with a mix of sun and cloud in the afternoon. Winds gusting from 40, increasing to 60 in the afternoon. High of 32, humidex 34, a UV index of 8 or very high. Cloudy overnight, and a low of 20. Saturday cloudy, high of 30, low of 14. Sunday high of 30, low of 14. And Monday, a high of 25. For Gimli Arbor, mainly sunny today with a high of 32, humidex 36, a UV index of 8 or very high, few clouds overnight, and a low of 17. Tomorrow mainly sunny, high of 32, humidex 35, a UV index of 8 or very high, cloudy overnight, and a low of 17. Saturday, high of 29, low of 17. Sunday, high of 29, low of 15. And Monday, a high of 27. And for Esterhazy, mainly sunny today. Winds gusting to 50 kilometers an hour, high of 35, a UV index of 7 or high, clear overnight, and a low of 21. Tomorrow mainly sunny, winds gusting to 50 kilometers an hour, high of 33, humidex 35, a UV index of 8 or very high, clear overnight and a low of 19. Saturday, mix of sun and cloud, high of 32, low of 16, Sunday, high of 29, low of 15, and Monday, a high of 27. Let's take a look at the temperatures in the listening area. They're heating up already. Esterhazy, 23 degrees. Gimli Arbor is at 20. Verdon, Oak Lake, 25. Nipaw, Minnedosa, you're sitting at 21, and Swan River sitting at 23 degrees.
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0: I guess we can do back in the day. For May the 28th, almost June, huh?
1: Wild.
0: Yeah. What can we start off with? Oh, 92 years ago, 1934, the Dion Quintuplets, born in Canada.
1: Canada.
0: In Ontario. They were five identical girls. Were the first quintuplets to survive their infancy. Of course, they've all passed away now. They died at ages 20, 35, 67, 75, and 75.
1: Wow.
0: Yeah. That's where the government ended up, didn't they, you know, basically put them on tour and had everybody watching them and, you know.
1: I do recall something like that. Yeah, something mm-hmm. like that.
0: Like, poor girls?
1: Yeah.
0: Yeah. Darn government. Mm. 50 years ago, 1976, the Allman Brothers Band split up after Greg Allman testified against their road manager, Scooter Herring, who was charged with drug trafficking. He got 75 years in prison.
1: That's nuts.
0: Mm-hmm.
1: No, get it?
0: What?
1: They're the Allman Brothers.
0: Ah, yes. The group got back together 2 years later. You're funny.
1: I thought so.
0: Yeah. Oh, now be serious, because okay. 49 years ago, 1977, a fire killed 175 people.
1: Oh, goodness.
0: Also injured another 130 at the Beverly Hills Supper Club in Southgate, Kentucky.
1: Oh.
0: Legendary TV host and singer John Davidson escaped the blaze and assisted in helping others that were there.
1: Oh.
0: He's helping the injured.
1: Gee.
0: Yeah. Another sad one, 28 years ago, 1998, 28 years ago, sorry, the great Phil Hartman was shot and killed by his raving lunatic wife.
1: Mm.
0: Then she killed herself.
1: Oh.
0: So they mentioned here, don't get married.
1: Oh, goodness. Jeepers.
0: Or at least don't get your wife mad enough that she wants to shoot you. You have to know where to draw the line.
1: Just smile and say, just, okay.
0: Yeah. Yes, dear.
1: Yes.
0: Yeah. 16 years ago, 2010, Gary Coleman died, age of 42.
1: Oh.
0: From, what was that show he was on? Different Strokes, right?
1: Mm-hmm.
0: Yeah.
1: Yeah, that was it.
0: Mm-hmm. What you saying, Willis? Or something like that?
1: What you talk about, Willis?
0: Yeah. If you're having a birthday today, so are these folks. Kobe Calais, 41. Try, Bubbly, Fall For You, I guess, some of the songs.
1: Okay.
0: Jesse Bradford, 47. Bring It On, Swim Fan, and Flags of Our Fathers.
1: Hmm.
0: Don't know what that is. Who else we got here? Roland Gift is 65. One of the Fine Young Cannibal singers.
1: Hmm.
0: Drive You Crazy. It's one of the songs. Maybe we'll play that on Saturday.
1: I'll write it down.
0: Uh-huh, yeah. John Fogerty. What had a he is still alive. 81, Creedence Clearwater Revival, CCR.
1: Mm-hmm.
0: Gladys Knight, also still around, 82 years old, the Pips singer.
1: Right.
0: Backup. Ian Fleming, what had a birthday today, died in 1964. British author behind Bond, right? Mm. James Bond. He worked in British intelligence during World War II, where he came up with an actual operation called Goldeneye.
1: Really?
0: Which also was, yeah.
1: One of the movies.
0: Mm-hmm. Hmm. That's probably good enough. National Hamburger Day.
1: Mm.
0: We talked about that. Mm-hmm. 24 days until Father's Day.
1: Hmm.
0: And that's it for today.
1: Okay.
0: Not bad?
1: Not bad at all.
0: Mm. Well, there were some bad things that happened, but what are you going to do? That's history.
1: I'm going to eat my ice cream nachos from Conrad's. Yeah, still have a couple left, but I see that your donuts have vanished.
0: Oh, yeah. They went pretty quick.

But the truth is, since you said goodbye,

but I will never show the toll it's taken. 'Cause I'm invisibly shaking. If it looks like I don't care,

0: 20 minutes after 9, after 8 in Saskatchewan. So we were talking, I think it was earlier this week, about how the Manitoba government was asking us for our input on if we want to opt for the time change time change, and if we are going to do no time change, which time do we want to be on? And
1: how do you, I don't know.
0: About a majority of Manitobans, according to said survey, no longer want to fall back or spring ahead.
1: Okay. Solved.
0: It's solved. So nearly 3 out of 4 of Manitobans, they surveyed just over 1,060 Manitobans responded to the survey. And 3 out of 4 said that they support moving to the permanent time system rather than continuing with the twice-a-year changes. So most want to stay on daylight time. That was the most popular. 34% of folks that participated said they would want daylight time. 18% said they would prefer permanent standard time. And 21% said they want a permanent system and don't care what it is.
1: And so I know, like you and I talked about a little bit on the radio here. So all the listeners got to hear, you know, what we thought. But so what was that, 1,000 people were surveyed?
0: 1,060.
1: Did they survey you or me? No.
0: No, but they survey put the survey listeners? Out there. Oh. Like we could have participated. Oh. We just didn't. So I hope some of the listeners participated, I would think, out of that 1,060.
1: So how many people live in Manitoba?
0: I don't know.
1: 1,509,702.
0: And 1,000 participated in said survey.
1: Either not enough people knew the survey was out, or not enough people knew the survey was, only 1,000 people?
0: Yeah.
1: You know what I mean?
0: What was the total number?
1: 1,509,702.
0: Okay.
1: Well, this was as of 2025.
0: Okay. So, but 1.5 million. We'll just.
1: Yes. You know.
0: So 1.5 million total people, and we had 1,000 participate in the survey.
1: So
0: it's not a great turnout. Does that tell us that a lot don't care?
1: Well, I don't know. I don't remember there being the survey.
0: Well, we talked about it.
1: Well, I bet we did. Which shows you sometimes you hear something once, that's not enough.
0: That's very true.
1: You know, you got to hear it 4, 5, or 6 times or something. They need it to just be hammering it to us.
0: Like survey right now until July or something. Participate.
1: And you know, it wouldn't hurt to have a little bribe too, you know, maybe. It's
0: like to pay us to do the survey?
1: Well, something like that, you know. Something free or something like that. Discount on something or I don't know.
0: Oh, you're a thinker.
1: Well, I am. Don't you remember when they used to send like a nickel or something in the mail? It wasn't the government, but it was somebody else. I don't know.
0: And,
1: what were you supposed
0: mail.
1: To do? Yeah, it used to be, I don't know if they were trying to set you up with something, sell you something, but they'd send you a nickel.
0: Was it like the
1: maybe
0: Publisher's Clearinghouse something?
1: Could have been.
0: With the stickers and.
1: So I'm thinking the nickel got you to take it home or to open it or at least something.
0: That's true.
1: You know, I'm not just suggesting that we send out everybody a nickel.
0: No.
1: That'd be a lot of money. Like what's 1.5 million people times a nickel.
0: Exactly.
1: Yeah.
0: Math that.
1: Yeah. Sounds like a lot to me.
0: It sure does.
1: I'm not a mathologist, so I'm not going to figure it out. But you know?
0: Oh, dear.
1: Yeah.
0: I'm not a mathologist.
1: Sometimes getting money back doesn't help either.
0: True.
1: Because we were talking on this program way back about that bread thing. There was a lawsuit or something like that.
0: Yes.
1: So, yeah, Ainsley and I were, I think you had the story.
0: I did. And then I didn't put my name in.
1: But I did.
0: You did.
1: And I found out Larry did, too.
0: Oh, cool.
1: Listener. Yeah, I didn't realize that they had done that.
0: And you want to share with everybody exactly what you got for your 20 minutes of effort?
1: Because they, you know, hosed me on the bread pricing way back. It was something like $49.
0: It was.
1: $49 and I forget how many cents.
0: I was shocked. I thought maybe you get $5 or maybe 10, like, and that was a stretch. So the fact that you got almost $50, it does make me regret not not signing up for that.
1: Yeah.
0: Like free $50.
1: Well, it wasn't free. They first hosed me, right, in the price bread pricing scandal.
0: I guess. Well, I was still hosed.
1: Yeah, I know you were.
0: But I didn't get my 50 bucks.
1: Yeah.
0: Because I didn't do with the action.
1: Mm-hmm. Well, that's good, because then Larry and I would have got a little less.
0: Oh, maybe.
1: Yeah.

0: Good news, ladies and gentlemen.
1: Good news is good news, and the good news is...
2: I've got good news and good news.
0: Pretty good.
3: Put some good in your morning.
0: Good news, there's a monkey jumping on houses in the neighborhood. Uh-oh, it's good.
4: Time for good news. Good news is the boss is here, so we have to do a really good job.
5: I just came to heckle.
4: Heckle? That's okay. I can take it. Maybe. A rescue dog in New Zealand has become a hero after rescuing its owner from a house fire.
6: Oh.
4: No comment on that?
5: You want me to do the dog impression?
4: Sure.
5: Oh, sorry. That was my premier impression. My mistake.
6: Good one.
4: Guess the owner, man, was sleeping. The dog bit him to wake him up. My dog does that every day.
5: Is your house on fire that often?
4: No. The dog just likes to bite me.
5: Oh.
4: They say he escaped with only minor injuries. Yeah, the dog bite. You get it?
5: No. Can you explain it to me?
4: No. Unfortunately, the home was destroyed. Officials say the man probably wouldn't have survived either without the dog rescuing him. Huh? Yeah. Okay. So I guess I shouldn't make fun. 108-year-old woman in Delaware just renewed her driver's license.
7: Mm-hmm.
5: Do they not do retesting there?
7: And she renewed it to like 2030, I think I read, or 33. Or...
4: They say this 108-year-old woman can drive now till she's 115.
7: Woot, woot.
4: Oh, my goodness.
7: See, I told you, 110 is mine.
5: Yeah. I was in Benito the other day, and there was an experienced liver of life driving ahead of me.
7: Oh, okay.
5: That was going like 50 on the highway. So I was following along behind just in case because I wasn't sure. And that's when they decided they wanted to pull a U-turn and go back where they'd come from.
7: Oh, goodness. Oh.
5: And I thought, interesting.
7: Oh, dear.
4: Wow. That's almost like when I was coming back, what was it, Monday night for my niece's baseball trip. So I'm around the Durban area. Mm-hmm. It's like midnight. And there's some kind of, I don't know if it was a truck that was hauling water.
7: Oh.
4: No taillights till the signal lights came on. I would have ran into them probably. Then it moves over out of my way on the wrong side of the road. And then as I pass him on the wrong side of the road, like he's on the wrong side of the road, I see he's got one headlight.
7: Oh, gee.
4: I was very confused. So if that was you, kind of illegal. And what are you doing that at that late at night? There wasn't one of those trucks stolen, was there? I haven't heard that in the news. Back to the good news here, a seniors community in Boise, Idaho, has just given its residents the chance to experience bikes again, riding using a stable three-wheel version. It kind of looks like those Dickie D, remember those ice cream things? Yes.
7: Yeah,
4: so
7: ding,
4: ding. So instead, the two wheels in the front, instead of having the boxer with the ice cream, they've got a chair with, you can sit in there as an old person and they can drive you around.
7: Hmm.
4: I could probably do this like... sit in the chair and let you drive around.
8: We'll just take it out and put it in the lobby like we have now, and they'll come and ask me, are we ready? Can we do it today? That kind of thing. It's a lot of fun. We have a lot of residents with limited mobility. They hop on and we go around the river. Oh, smiles and points. Do you see that bird? Do you see the river? I know that by taking them out, I'm just making their day. It brings a lot of meaning to the work that I do from day to day. It takes me out of the grind and into the real feeling that our residents have and the joy that we can bring them.
4: Hmm.
7: I've actually had the opportunity to see one of those in action. It functions and is a great, whoever thought of that deserves a small award.
4: Except for, like, they show a picture of this older lady and she's got these really dark sunglasses. I don't know if it's to help her eyes not go, you know, from the sun, or maybe she's blind because they're going, can you see this bird? Can you see that bird? No?
7: Well, she could still feel the wind through her hair, I suppose.
4: What if it's awake?
7: You're always thinking.
4: I know.
5: You still feel the wind through your wig. It just feels a little different. More of a tugging, hope it doesn't come off feeling.
4: Well, yeah, you hang on with both hands.
5: Can we just go back to something for a minute?
4: Sure.
5: How'd your niece's ball game turn out?
4: She had fun.
5: So, like, there was two teams, presumably, playing against each other.
4: Mm-hmm.
5: They were probably keeping score.
4: Yep.
5: What was the score there at the end? Who won?
4: No idea.
7: He knew where this was going.
5: Best uncle ever. Doesn't even know if she won the game or not.
7: He was focused on watching her.
4: We had a 4-year-old with us who's a like a great niece of mine. So the two of us were standing there against the fence going, I forget what we were saying. Something about, go Jay, don't suck. Something like that. You can do it.
5: Took the day off work. Drove hundreds of thousands of meters.
4: Yes. A couple hours.
5: To get to this ball game.
7: Yes. Mm-hmm. Mm-hmm.
5: And yep. Does not know who won.
4: No.
5: Just saying. Some things never change.
4: I thought the whole purpose now is not who wins or loses. I thought this whole thing is...
5: Oh, are you all woke now?
4: Yeah, isn't
5: it? Modern age Mark. It doesn't matter if you win or lose, children. Everyone is equal and wonderful.
4: Yeah, like I'm the one that's supposed to be complaining about that, because when I was in school...
5: What are you now, a Mountain View School Division trustee?
4: Wow.
7: Wow.
4: Can I be?
5: With an attitude like that, you can.
4: Oh. Because when I was in school, like, you have to actually...
5: 5-year-olds tomorrow.
4: Yeah, okay, whatever. That's going to do it for the show for today, I guess. Might as well shut her down. Yeah, I honestly don't know who won. I think they did. But I was there for her, not for the rest of the team. It's a bunch of 12-year-olds playing baseball.
5: Mm-hmm. Softball.
4: Yeah. Softball, I guess. What's the difference between softball and baseball?
5: Size of the ball.
4: Oh.
5: Some of the rules. Okay. How you pitch. A few details.
4: There were rules?
5: Typically also the gender of who's playing.
4: Really?
5: Yeah, girls play softball usually. Boys usually play baseball. Doesn't have to be, but that's typically it.
7: Mm-hmm.
4: Okay, I definitely learned something.
5: My ass Ainsley Apps agreeing.
4: Yeah. You think she knows. So you do it for the show for today. We've got the weather dude. Well, hey, I did my best.
5: You did.
4: I went down
5: really
4: there.
5: Did.
4: Yes, I was a super uncle. The only uncle that showed up there, and there's other uncles.
5: What did you say to her after? Were you like, congratulations, or good game, or something? Or how do you make that
4: game,
5: generic?
4: Huh?
5: How do you make it generic where you don't know if she won?
4: Why?
5: You can't really say congratulations on the win.
4: She did some pitching. I thought she did okay at that.
5: Well.
4: Yeah. She did some batting. She did some running. It's softball, you claim.
5: Good game. Good game.
4: Yeah. Good game. Yeah. Don't suck. Weather dude's going to come in right away. He's going to tell you your weather. And we did do that once, I think. The don't suck. Just, I don't think she can hear us. Yes. After that weather dude, we'll have Ainsley. Hey, we can get her in, too.
7: Hey.
4: Aiden Sparks will be doing the news throughout the day. We've got great music planned as well. We're back tomorrow morning. It is Friday, right, tomorrow?
7: It is.
5: Yeah, I'm here tomorrow.
4: You are?
5: I am. It's a long Friday, plus I get to talk to Dale, and Dale has an announcement to make.
7: Oh, okay.
5: It's incredible.
4: Yeah?
7: Wow.
4: He's not going to be saying how good Ainsley and I do on this job again, because I'm getting tired of that.
5: No, I don't think that's it.
4: No? Okay. He doesn't have a surprise for me, does he?
5: Don't we have to go?
4: Okay. See you guys tomorrow.
7: Bye. Bye-bye.

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0: Low 17, Sunday sunny, high 29. Sunday night, cloudy periods, low 15. Monday sunny, high 27.
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1: From the national newsroom of CJ Radio, I'm Aiden Sparks. Manitoba teachers are calling for more training and clearer guidance before a new kindergarten to grade 10 science curriculum becomes mandatory this fall. The updated curriculum puts more focus on scientific literacy and regularly including Indigenous perspectives while giving teachers more professional discretion. Researchers who surveyed pilot participants say responses have been mixed, with some teachers concerned the expectations are too open-ended. They say early career teachers may especially need more resources to assess student progress. Winnipeg police data shows crime rose downtown last year, especially along Portage Avenue between Furby Street and Main Street. The 2025 annual statistical report says more than 7,600 crimes were reported downtown, up about 17% from 2024. More than 40% of those incidents were along that Portage Avenue stretch, where total crime rose more than 18%. Citywide, however, violent crime, homicides, robberies, assaults, firearms offenses, knife crimes, shoplifting, and youth crime all decreased compared with 2024. Alberta Premier Danielle Smith says the United Conservative Party's official position is that Alberta should stay in Canada. Smith had appeared at odds with party president Rob Smith, who said the party would not pick a side ahead of an October 19th referendum. The party later issued a statement saying it supports a sovereign Alberta within a united Canada. Smith says leaving Canada would come with major costs, including creating a military and border controls, and pointed to Brexit as a warning. Premier Wab Kinew says Manitoba MLAs could be called back in June if the government's budget bill does not pass by the end of Thursday. The bill includes a plan to remove the 7% PST from more grocery items, including takeout meals and snacks, starting July 1st. Progressive conservatives tried to delay the bill, arguing it does not provide enough affordability relief. They want the province to raise the basic personal tax exemption instead. That's a look at news. Weather is next.
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3: From the CJ Radio Weather Center, here's the forecast for Winnipeg, Beach, Gimli, and Arbourg. Today, mainly sunny, wind becoming southeast 20 kilometers per hour this morning. High 32, Humidex 36, UV index 8 or very high. Tonight, a few clouds, wind south 20 kilometers per hour, becoming light overnight, low 17. Friday, mainly sunny, wind becoming south 20 kilometers per hour in the afternoon, high 32, Humidex 35, UV index 8 or very high. Friday night, cloudy, low 17. Saturday, a mix of sun and cloud, high 29. Saturday night, clearing, low 17. Sunday, sunny, high 29. Sunday night, cloudy periods, low 15. Monday, sunny, high 27.
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0: In Manitoba, we look out for each other. 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

0: From the CJ Radio Weather Center, here's the forecast for Winnipeg Beach, Gimli, and Arbourg. Today, mainly sunny, wind becoming southeast 20 kilometers per hour this morning. High 32, humidex 36, UV index 8 or very high. Tonight, a few clouds, wind south 20 kilometers per hour becoming light overnight, low 17. Friday, mainly sunny, wind becoming south 20 kilometers per hour in the afternoon. High 32, humidex 35, UV index 8 or very high. Friday night, cloudy, low 17. Saturday, a mix of sun and cloud, high 29. Saturday night, clearing, low 17. Sunday, sunny, high 29. Sunday night, cloudy periods, low 15. Monday, sunny, high 27.
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1: From the national newsroom of CJ Radio, I'm Aiden Sparks. Restaurants Canada is criticizing Premier Wab Kanyu for not meeting with the group as it pushes to have restaurants included in Manitoba's planned PST cut. The government plans to remove the retail sales tax from more grocery and convenience store foods on July 1st, but restaurant meals would still be taxed. Restaurants Canada says that unfairly disadvantages eateries and could lead to layoffs. Finance Minister Adrian Sala says he has met regularly with the group and that the government is focused on affordability at the grocery store. Alberta Premier Danielle Smith says the United Conservative Party's official position is that Alberta should stay in Canada. Smith had appeared at odds with party president Rob Smith, who said the party would not pick a side ahead of an October 19th referendum. The party later issued a statement saying it supports a sovereign Alberta within a united Canada. Smith says leaving Canada would come with major costs, including creating a military and border controls, and pointed to Brexit as a warning. A stolen play structure from a Headingley daycare has been recovered in Winnipeg. Guiding Minds Montessori School said the large wooden structure was taken from its playground before opening Friday morning. Winnipeg police say it was found Tuesday at a home on Strinmillis Avenue in St. Vital, along with a stolen recreational vehicle. A 35-year-old man is facing two break, enter, and theft charges and remains in custody. A new Royal LePage survey suggests many couples in Saskatchewan and Manitoba would scale back or skip a wedding to help buy a home. The survey found 48% of respondents in the two provinces would reduce wedding plans in favor of home ownership. Some couples say weddings have become too expensive, with one planning platform estimating the average Canadian wedding costs about $32,000. Real estate agents say some buyers are putting down payment savings ahead of a large ceremony as housing costs and competition remain high. That's a look at news. Weather is next.
2: From the CJ Radio Weather Center, here's the forecast for Winnipeg Beach, Gimli, and Arbourg. Today, mainly sunny, wind becoming southeast 20 kilometers per hour this morning. High 32, Humidex 36, UV index 8 or very high. Tonight, a few clouds, wind south 20 kilometers per hour becoming light overnight, low 17. Friday, mainly sunny, wind becoming south 20 kilometers per hour in the afternoon. High 32, Humidex 35. UV index 8 or very high. Friday night, cloudy, low 17. Saturday, a mix of sun and cloud, high 29. Saturday night, clearing, low 17. Sunday, sunny, high 29. Sunday night, cloudy periods, low 15. Monday, sunny, high 27.
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0: From the CJ Radio Weather Center, here's the forecast for Winnipeg Beach, Gimli, and Arbourg. Today, mainly sunny, wind becoming southeast 20 kilometers per hour this morning. High 32, Humidex 36, UV index 8 or very high. Tonight, a few clouds, wind south 20 kilometers per hour, becoming light overnight, low 17. Friday, mainly sunny, wind becoming south 20 kilometers per hour in the afternoon. High 32, Humidex 35, UV index 8 or very high. Friday night, cloudy, low 17. Saturday, a mix of sun and cloud, high 29. Saturday night, clearing, low 17. Sunday, sunny, high 29. Sunday night, cloudy periods, low 15. Monday, sunny, high 27.
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1: From the national newsroom of CJ Radio, I'm Aiden Sparks. Saskatchewan fire officials are warning that hot, dry, and windy weather is raising the wildfire risk across much of the province. Melville Fire and Rescue Chief Aaron Buckingham says conditions can change quickly, even after a snowy winter, as dry winds and warm temperatures remove moisture from grass and fields. Provincial fire risk maps show much of Saskatchewan is at high or extreme risk. Several rural municipalities and urban centers have already put fire bans in place. Alberta Premier Danielle Smith says the United Conservative Party's official position is that Alberta should stay in Canada. Smith had appeared at odds with party president Rob Smith, who said the party would not pick a side ahead of an October 19th referendum. The party later issued a statement saying it supports a sovereign Alberta within a united Canada. Smith says leaving Canada would come with major costs, including creating a military and border controls, and pointed to Brexit as a warning. Canada is entering contract talks with Saab to buy new surveillance aircraft for the Royal Canadian Air Force. Prime Minister Mark Carney says Ottawa is looking at 6 advanced early warning radar planes. The GlobalEye aircraft are built through a Saab and Bombardier partnership, using Bombardier's Global 6500 business jet. Carney says the planes can track objects and signals up to 650 kilometers away and share information in real time with Canada and its allies. Saab says it plans to establish a Canadian hub to help build the aircraft in Canada. A stolen play structure from a Headingley daycare has been recovered in Winnipeg. Guiding Minds Montessori School said the large wooden structure was taken from its playground before opening Friday morning. Winnipeg police say it was found Tuesday at a home on Strinmillis Avenue in St. Vital, along with a stolen recreational vehicle. A 35-year-old man is facing 2 break, enter, and theft charges and remains in custody. That's a look at news. Weather is next.
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3: From the CJ Radio Weather Center, here's the forecast for Winnipeg Beach, Gimli, and Arbord. Today, mainly sunny. Wind southeast 20 kilometers per hour. High 32, humidex 36. UV index 8 or very high. Tonight, a few clouds. Wind south 20 kilometers per hour, becoming light overnight, low 17. Friday, mainly sunny. Wind becoming south 20 kilometers per hour in the afternoon. High 32, humidex 35. UV index 8 or very high. Friday night, cloudy, low 17. Saturday, a mix of sun and cloud. High 29. Saturday night, clearing, low 17. Sunday, sunny. High 29. Sunday night, cloudy periods, low 15. Monday, sunny. High 27.
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0: From the CJ Radio Weather Center, here's the forecast for Winnipeg Beach, Gimli, and Arbourg. Today, mainly sunny. Wind southeast 20 kilometers per hour. High 32, humidex 36. UV index 8 or very high. Tonight, a few clouds. Wind south 20 kilometers per hour, becoming light overnight, low 17. Friday, mainly sunny. Wind becoming south 20 kilometers per hour in the afternoon. High 32, humidex 35. UV index 8 or very high. Friday night, cloudy, low 17. Saturday, a mix of sun and cloud, high 29. Saturday night, clearing, low 17. Sunday, sunny, high 29. Sunday night, cloudy periods, low 15. Monday, sunny, high 27.
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1: From the national newsroom of CJ Radio, I'm Aiden Sparks. Saskatchewan fire officials are warning that hot, dry, and windy weather is raising the wildfire risk across much of the province. Melville Fire and Rescue Chief Aaron Buckingham says conditions can change quickly, even after a snowy winter, as dry winds and warm temperatures remove moisture from grass and fields. Provincial fire risk maps show much of Saskatchewan is at high or extreme risk. Several rural municipalities and urban centers have already put fire bans in place. Stephen Gilboa says he is not the only Liberal MP uncomfortable with the party's shift on climate policy. The former cabinet minister announced he will resign his seat later this summer, citing concerns over the government's agreement with Alberta and support for a possible new pipeline. Gilboa says the Liberals campaigned on climate commitments, not pipelines, and believes the government is giving up too many tools to fight emissions. He plans to remain in caucus until he formally leaves Parliament. Restaurants Canada is criticizing Premier Wab Kinew for not meeting with the group as it pushes to have restaurants included in Manitoba's planned PST cut. The government plans to remove the retail sales tax from more grocery and convenience store foods on July 1st, but restaurant meals would still be taxed. Restaurants Canada says that unfairly disadvantages eateries and could lead to layoffs. Finance Minister Adrian Sala says he has met regularly with the group and that the government is focused on affordability at the grocery store. Public Safety Minister Gary Anandasangari says Ottawa will amend Bill C-22 to clarify protections around encrypted data and metadata. The lawful access bill has faced criticism from privacy advocates and major tech companies, including Apple and Google, who warned it could give government overly broad powers or threaten end-to-end encryption. Anandasangari says the bill was never meant to break encryption, but argues police still need updated tools to investigate crime in the digital age. That's a look at news. Weather is next.
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3: From the CJ Radio Weather Center, here's the forecast for Winnipeg Beach, Gimli, and Arbourg. Today, mainly sunny. Winds southeast 20 kilometers per hour. High 32, humidex 36. UV index 8 or very high. Tonight, a few clouds. Wind south 20 kilometers per hour, becoming light overnight, low 17. Friday, mainly sunny. Wind becoming south 20 kilometers per hour in the afternoon. High 32, humidex 35. UV index 8 or very high. Friday night, cloudy, low 17. Saturday, a mix of sun and cloud. High 29. Saturday night, clearing, low 17. Sunday, sunny. High 29. Sunday night, cloudy periods, low 15. Monday, sunny. High 27.
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I'd been out on the road, lonely at night. And it'd been a while, so it was on my mind. 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And I thought to myself, I could use some of that. His boots like glass on a sawdust floor had moves like nothing I'd ever seen before.

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0: From the CJ Radio Weather Center, here's the forecast for Winnipeg Beach, Gimli, and Arbourg. Today, mainly sunny. Winds southeast 20 kilometers per hour. High 32, humidex 36. UV index 8 or very high. Tonight, a few clouds. Wind south 20 kilometers per hour, becoming light overnight, low 17. Friday, mainly sunny. Wind becoming south 20 kilometers per hour in the afternoon. High 32, humidex 35. UV index 8 or very high. Friday night, cloudy, low 17. Saturday, a mix of sun and cloud, high 29. Saturday night, clearing, low 17. Sunday, sunny, high 29. Sunday night, cloudy periods, low 15. Monday, sunny, high 27.
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1: From the national newsroom of CJ Radio, I'm Aiden Sparks. Stephen Gilboa says he is not the only Liberal MP uncomfortable with the party's shift on climate policy. The former cabinet minister announced he will resign his seat later this summer, citing concerns over the government's agreement with Alberta and support for a possible new pipeline. Gilboa says the Liberals campaigned on climate commitments, not pipelines, and believes the government is giving up too many tools to fight emissions. He plans to remain in caucus until he formally leaves Parliament. Public Safety Minister Gary Anandasangari says Ottawa will amend Bill C-22 to clarify protections around encrypted data and metadata. The Lawful Access Bill has faced criticism from privacy advocates and major tech companies, including Apple and Google, who warned it could give government overly broad powers or threaten end-to-end encryption. Anandasangari says the bill was never meant to break encryption, but argues police still need updated tools to investigate crime in the digital age. Alberta Premier Danielle Smith says the United Conservative Party's official position is that Alberta should stay in Canada. Smith had appeared at odds with party president Rob Smith, who said the party would not pick a side ahead of an October 19th referendum. The party later issued a statement saying it supports a sovereign Alberta within a united Canada. Smith says leaving Canada would come with major costs, including creating a military and border controls, and pointed to Brexit as a warning. Premier Wab Kanyu says Manitoba MLAs could be called back in June if the government's budget bill does not pass by the end of Thursday. The bill includes a plan to remove the 7% PST from more grocery items, including takeout meals and snacks, starting July 1st. Progressive Conservatives tried to delay the bill, arguing it does not provide enough affordability relief. They want the province to raise the basic personal tax exemption instead. That's a look at news. Weather is next.
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3: From the CJ Radio Weather Center, here's the forecast for Winnipeg Beach, Gimli, and Arbord. Today, mainly sunny. Wind southeast 20 kilometers per hour. High 32, humidex 36. UV index 8 or very high. Tonight, a few clouds. Wind south 20 kilometers per hour, becoming light overnight. Low 17. Friday, mainly sunny. Wind becoming south 20 kilometers per hour in the afternoon. High 32, humidex 35, UV index 8 or very high. Friday night, cloudy, low 17. Saturday, a mix of sun and cloud, high 29. Saturday night, clearing, low 17. Sunday, sunny, high 29. Sunday night, cloudy periods, low 15. Monday, sunny, high 27.
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0: From the CJ Radio Weather Center, here's the forecast for Winnipeg Beach, Gimli, and Arbourg. Today, mainly sunny. Wind southeast 20 kilometers per hour. High 32, humidex 36. UV index 8 or very high. Tonight, a few clouds. Wind south 20 kilometers per hour, becoming light overnight. Low 17. Friday, mainly sunny. Wind becoming south 20 kilometers per hour in the afternoon. High 32, humidex 35. UV index 8 or very high. Friday night, cloudy, low 17. Saturday, a mix of sun and cloud, high 29. Saturday night, clearing, low 17. Sunday, sunny, high 29. Sunday night, cloudy periods, low 15. Monday, sunny, high 27.
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1: From the national newsroom of CJ Radio, I'm Aiden Sparks. Manitoba teachers are calling for more training and clearer guidance before a new kindergarten to grade 10 science curriculum becomes mandatory this fall. The updated curriculum puts more focus on scientific literacy and regularly including Indigenous perspectives while giving teachers more professional discretion. Researchers who surveyed pilot participants say responses have been mixed, with some teachers concerned the expectations are too open-ended. They say early career teachers may especially need more resources to assess student progress. Stephen Guilbeault says he is not the only Liberal MP uncomfortable with the party's shift on climate policy. The former cabinet minister announced he will resign his seat later this summer, citing concerns over the government's agreement with Alberta and support for a possible new pipeline. Guilbeault says the Liberals campaigned on climate commitments, not pipelines, and believes the government is giving up too many tools to fight emissions. He plans to remain in caucus until he formally leaves Parliament. Canada is entering contract talks with Saab to buy new surveillance aircraft for the Royal Canadian Air Force. Prime Minister Mark Carney says Ottawa is looking at 6 advanced early warning radar planes. The GlobalEye aircraft are built through a Saab and Bombardier partnership, using Bombardier's Global 6500 business jet. Carney says the planes can track objects and signals up to 650 kilometers away and share information in real time with Canada and its allies. Saab says it plans to establish a Canadian hub to help build the aircraft in Canada. 27-year-old Hrishikesh Koloth, the man killed in a rare bear attack in northern Saskatchewan, had dreams of becoming a professional mixed martial arts fighter. Originally from Kerala, India, Koloth moved to Canada 3 years ago and had been living in Penticton, British Columbia. He was working as a technician at a uranium exploration site near Nordby Lake when he was attacked by a black bear on May 8th. His brother says Koloth trained in MMA for more than a decade and hoped to one day fight in the UFC. That's a look at news. Weather is next.
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3: From the CJ Radio Weather Center, here's the forecast for Winnipeg Beach, Gimli, and Arbord. Today, mainly sunny. Wind southeast 20 kilometers per hour. High 32, humidex 36. UV index 8 or very high. Tonight, a few clouds. Wind south 20 kilometers per hour, becoming light overnight. Low 17. Friday, mainly sunny. Wind becoming south 20 kilometers per hour in the afternoon. High 32, humidex 35. UV index 8 or very high. Friday night, cloudy. Low 17. Saturday, a mix of sun and cloud. High 29. Saturday night, clearing, low 17, Sunday sunny, high 29, Sunday night, cloudy periods, low 15, Monday sunny, high 27.
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0: From the CJ Radio Weather Center, here's the forecast for Winnipeg Beach, Gimli, and Arbourg. Today, mainly sunny. Wind southeast 20 kilometers per hour. High 32, humidex 36. UV index 8 or very high. Tonight, a few clouds. Wind south 20 kilometers per hour, becoming light overnight, low 17. Friday, mainly sunny. Wind becoming south 20 kilometers per hour in the afternoon. High 32, humidex 35. UV index 8 or very high. Friday night, cloudy, low 17. Saturday, a mix of sun and cloud, high 29. Saturday night, clearing, low 17. Sunday, sunny, high 29. Sunday night, cloudy periods, low 15. Monday, sunny, high 27.
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0: part of the 30th anniversary celebration at Gimli Veterinary Services on Friday, June 5th from noon till 4 p.m. Enjoy free food and beverages, giveaways, and door prizes, plus a bouncy castle for the kids, a dunk tank, staff meet and greets, hospital tours, pet treats, and much, much more. 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
1: From the national newsroom of CJ Radio, I'm Aiden Sparks. 27-year-old Hrishikesh Koloth, the man killed in a rare bear attack in northern Saskatchewan, had dreams of becoming a professional mixed martial arts fighter. Originally from Kerala, India, Koloth moved to Canada 3 years ago and had been living in Penticton, British Columbia. He was working as a technician at a uranium exploration site near Nordby Lake when he was attacked by a black bear on May 8th. His brother says Koloth trained in MMA for more than a decade and hoped to one day fight in the UFC. Public Safety Minister Gary Anandasangari says Ottawa will amend Bill C-22 to clarify protections around encrypted data and metadata. The lawful access bill has faced criticism from privacy advocates and major tech companies, including Apple and Google, who warned it could give government overly broad powers or threaten end-to-end encryption. Anandasangari says the bill was never meant to break encryption, but argues police still need updated tools to investigate crime in the digital age. Saskatchewan fire officials are warning that hot, dry, and windy weather is raising the wildfire risk across much of the province. Melville Fire and Rescue Chief Aaron Buckingham says conditions can change quickly, even after a snowy winter, as dry winds and warm temperatures remove moisture from grass and fields. Provincial fire risk maps show much of Saskatchewan is at high or extreme risk. Several rural municipalities and urban centers have already put fire bans in place. Restaurants Canada is criticizing Premier Wab Kanyu for not meeting with the group as it pushes to have restaurants included in Manitoba's planned PST cut. The government plans to remove the retail sales tax from more grocery and convenience store foods on July 1st, but restaurant meals would still be taxed. Restaurants Canada says that unfairly disadvantages eateries and could lead to layoffs. Finance Minister Adrian Sala says he has met regularly with the group and that the government is focused on affordability at the grocery store. That's a look at news. Weather is next.
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3: From the CJ Radio Weather Center, here's the forecast for Winnipeg Beach, Gimli, and Arburg. Tonight, a few clouds, wind south 20 kilometers per hour, low 16, Friday sunny, becoming a mix of sun and cloud in the afternoon. Wind becoming southeast 20 kilometers per hour early in the afternoon. High 32, humidex 36, UV index 8 or very high. Friday night, partly cloudy. Wind southeast 20 kilometers per hour becoming light in the evening. Low 17. Saturday cloudy. High 28. Saturday night cloudy. Low 15. Sunday sunny. High 28. Sunday night clear. Low 14. Monday sunny. High 26. Monday night clear. Low 14.
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1: You won't find this in the big city, but then again, you won't find the big city in Gimli. 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

I'm from the country, you're from the city. 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But there's another side of me, you know you like to see. Ain't that right? Oh, that's right.

0: From the CJ Radio Weather Center, here's the forecast for Winnipeg Beach, Gimli, and Arburg. Tonight, a few clouds, wind south, 20 kilometers per hour, low 16, Friday sunny, becoming a mix of sun and cloud in the afternoon, wind becoming southeast, 20 kilometers per hour early in the afternoon, high 32, humidex 36, UV index 8 or very high. Friday night, partly cloudy, wind southeast 20 kilometers per hour, becoming light in the evening, low 17. Saturday, cloudy, high 28. Saturday night, cloudy, low 15. Sunday, sunny, high 28. Sunday night, clear, low 14. Monday, sunny, high 26. Monday night, clear, low 14.
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1: From the national newsroom of CJ Radio, I'm Aiden Sparks. Manitoba teachers are calling for more training and clearer guidance before a new kindergarten to grade 10 science curriculum becomes mandatory this fall. The updated curriculum puts more focus on scientific literacy and regularly including Indigenous perspectives while giving teachers more professional discretion. Researchers who surveyed pilot participants say responses have been mixed, with some teachers concerned the expectations are too open-ended. They say early career teachers may especially need more resources to assess student progress. Public Safety Minister Gary Anandasangari says Ottawa will amend Bill C-22 to clarify protections around encrypted data and metadata. The Lawful Access Bill has faced criticism from privacy advocates and major tech companies, including Apple and Google, who warned it could give government overly broad powers or threaten end-to-end encryption. Anandasangari says the bill was never meant to break encryption, but argues police still need updated tools to investigate crime in the digital age. Alberta Premier Danielle Smith says the United Conservative Party's official position is that Alberta should stay in Canada. Smith had appeared at odds with party president Rob Smith, who said the party would not pick a side ahead of an October 19th referendum. The party later issued a statement saying it supports a sovereign Alberta within a united Canada. Smith says leaving Canada would come with major costs, including creating a military and border controls, and pointed to Brexit as a warning. Saskatchewan fire officials are warning that hot, dry, and windy weather is raising the wildfire risk across much of the province. Melville Fire and Rescue Chief Aaron Buckingham says conditions can change quickly, even after a snowy winter, as dry winds and warm temperatures remove moisture from grass and fields. Provincial fire risk maps show much of Saskatchewan is at high or extreme risk. Several rural municipalities and urban centers have already put fire bans in place. That's a look at news. Weather is next.
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3: From the CJ Radio Weather Center, here's the forecast for Winnipeg Beach, Gimli, and Arburg. Tonight, a few clouds, wind south 20 kilometers per hour, low 16, Friday sunny, becoming a mix of sun and cloud in the afternoon, wind becoming southeast 20 kilometers per hour early in the afternoon, high 32, humidex 36, UV index 8 or very high, Friday night partly cloudy, wind southeast 20 kilometers per hour becoming light in the evening, low 17, Saturday cloudy, high 28, Saturday night cloudy, low 15, Sunday sunny, high 28, Sunday night clear, low 14, Monday sunny, high 26, Monday night clear, low 14.
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1: From the CJ Radio Weather Center, here's the forecast for Winnipeg Beach, Gimli, and Arburg. Tonight, a few clouds, wind south, 20 kilometers per hour, low 16, Friday sunny, becoming a mix of sun and cloud in the afternoon. Wind becoming southeast, 20 kilometers per hour early in the afternoon, high 32, humidex 36, UV index 8 or very high. Friday night, partly cloudy, wind southeast 20 kilometers per hour, becoming light in the evening, low 17. Saturday, cloudy, high 28. Saturday night, cloudy, low 15. Sunday, sunny, high 28. Sunday night, clear, low 14. Monday, sunny, high 26. Monday night, clear, low 14.
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1: From the national newsroom of CJ Radio, I'm Aiden Sparks. Saskatchewan fire officials are warning that hot, dry, and windy weather is raising the wildfire risk across much of the province. Melville Fire and Rescue Chief Aaron Buckingham says conditions can change quickly, even after a snowy winter, as dry winds and warm temperatures remove moisture from grass and fields. Provincial fire risk maps show much of Saskatchewan is at high or extreme risk. Several rural municipalities and urban centers have already put fire bans in place. Premier Wab Kanyu says Manitoba MLAs could be called back in June if the government's budget bill does not pass by the end of Thursday. The bill includes a plan to remove the 7% PST from more grocery items, including takeout meals and snacks, starting July 1st. Progressive conservatives tried to delay the bill, arguing it does not provide enough affordability relief. They want the province to raise the basic personal tax exemption instead. Manitoba teachers are calling for more training and clearer guidance before a new kindergarten to grade 10 science curriculum becomes mandatory this fall. The updated curriculum puts more focus on scientific literacy and regularly including Indigenous perspectives while giving teachers more professional discretion. Researchers who surveyed pilot participants say responses have been mixed, with some teachers concerned the expectations are too open-ended. They say early career teachers may especially need more resources to assess student progress. A new Royal LePage survey suggests many couples in Saskatchewan and Manitoba would scale back or skip a wedding to help buy a home. The survey found 48% of respondents in the two provinces would reduce wedding plans in favor of home ownership. Some couples say weddings have become too expensive, with one planning platform estimating the average Canadian wedding costs about $32,000. Real estate agents

0: UV index 8 or very high. Friday night, partly cloudy. Wind southeast 20 kilometers per hour, becoming light in the evening, low 17. Saturday, cloudy, high 28. Saturday night, cloudy, low 15. Sunday, sunny, high 28. Sunday night, clear, low 14. Monday, sunny, high 26. Monday night, clear, low 14.
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0: From the CJ Radio Weather Center, here's the forecast for Winnipeg Beach, Gimli, and Arbourg. Tonight, a few clouds, wind south 20 kilometers per hour, low 16, Friday sunny, becoming a mix of sun and cloud in the afternoon, wind becoming southeast 20 kilometers per hour early in the afternoon, high 32, humidex 36, UV index 8 or very high. Friday night, partly cloudy, wind southeast 20 kilometers per hour, becoming light in the evening, low 17. Saturday, cloudy, high 28. Saturday night, cloudy, low 15. Sunday, sunny, high 28. Sunday night, clear, low 14. Monday, sunny, high 26. Monday night, clear, low 14.
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